0: The SPS forced the ABC into a subscription model in metropolitan areas and wouldn't rule out banning the ABC and The Guardian from future press events, saying she's not going to be treated as anyone's football. But National Bridget McKenzie says it's not an approach that should be adopted here.
1: I am concerned that One Nation also wants to pick and choose which media they take questions from, who they like or they don't like. That might be okay for Donald Trump to pick and choose which media he takes questions from, but it does not go well here.
0: Investigations are underway into how activists managed to unfurl a banner during the address. Vodafone has been hit with an outage, with thousands of customers reporting issues with their phone service. Customers reported being unable to make calls, getting SOS-only notifications instead. The telco says it's urgently investigating the cause and is urging people to try switching their phone off and on again to see if it resolves the problems. The agreement to end the conflict in the Middle East is already in effect, signed early by the United States and Iran. The memorandum was originally due to take effect after a formal signing ceremony in Geneva, but it's unclear if that will still go ahead. Talks will now get underway on the lasting agreement beyond the current 60-day deal. Transport bodies are warning any future road user charges would have to be nationally consistent. Road Freight New South Wales says supply chains are already being hurt by state-by-state systems every time operators cross the border. Chief Executive Simon O'Hara says a national structure would provide more certainty, especially when investing in future technology.
2: We have to be careful of state-based systems that might add cost, complexity and uncertainty for freight operators in the EV, heavy vehicle, road user charging space.
0: Also making news, the University of New South Wales has toppled the University of Melbourne to be named the best university in Australia in the latest QS Global Rankings. In finance, a few minutes into trade, the All Ords down 34 points at 91.51. One Australian dollar is currently buying 70.1 US cents.
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4: Alex de Minaur is hitting form in the lead-up to Wimbledon, reaching the quarterfinals at the Queen's Club Championship. Craig Gabriel reports.
6: For the 63rd time in his career, Alex de Minaur has reached the quarterfinals at a tour-level event, and he's done it by making short work of Canadian lefty Denis Shapovalov 6-4, 6-1. It's the sixth time from his many encounters that he's beaten Shapovalov, who double-faulted on match point. The top seed at a tour-level event for the fourth time in his career, de Minaur has been a finalist at Queen's Club in the past and indicated it almost feels like a home tournament for him. In the quarters, he will be facing American Brandon Nakashima. Craig Gabriel, London.
4: And in rugby league, Victor Radley and Katoni Staggs have both been fined following the Blues' 44-24 loss to the Maroons in Origin 2. Radley fined 7% of his match fee for dangerous contact, Staggs 13% for a high tackle on Kalen Ponga. That's sport. I'm Mike Pearsall.
0: 10:04, that's news and sport.
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10: Mostly sunny today with light winds becoming northwesterly, 15 to 20 kilometres per hour in the middle of the day and a high of 22 degrees. Getting down to 15 overnight tonight, cloudy tomorrow Friday with the chance of showers most likely in the afternoon and evening with a top of 20, sunny for Saturday, tops of 20 and for Sunday, partly cloudy and the chance of showers in the afternoon and evening, tops of 19. It's currently 16 degrees in Waiea and 18 in Gorican at 10:05.
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0: Marshall Hayne there with Dancing in the City. To start this hour, Smokey Robinson and the Miracles, Tears of a Clown. I hope you're having a great day so far. It's great to have your company as always. A better music mix with the classic hits we know and love here at Coast FM 963. Psychologist, philosopher and dear friend Carlos Camacho will be joining me after the 10:30 local news. We'll be chatting about positive thinking, continuing from last week. It's 12 minutes past 10.
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0: classic from the Moody Blues, Nights in White Satin. Also a track from this month's feature, Under the Covers, The Animals, Don't Let Me Be Misunderstood. And the original was Nina Simone. Gee, you learn a lot with this great feature, Under the Covers. Big thanks to Michael O'Brien, our presenter of Under the Covers, for putting the library together. 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It is amazing if you haven't heard about it. The Travellers Hut Kingcumber are giving away two return economy class tickets with Vietnam Airlines to either Saigon or Hanoi, valued at over $2,000, plus Lion Limousines will take you from your home on the Central Coast to Sydney Airport. Isn't that amazing? We'll draw the winner on Friday, the 26th of June, after the 10:30 local news. 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

police there, every breath you take. 26 minutes past 10. Ivana will present the latest local news following this great one from Linda George, Mama's Little Girl on Classic Hits Coast FM 963.

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2: Good morning. I'm Yvonne Rose. A 54-year-old Narara man appeared before court earlier this week following a Central Coast police investigation into alleged child abuse material offences. Detectives from Brisbane Water Police District launched inquiries in May before executing a search warrant at a home in Narara on Monday. During the search, police allegedly seized multiple electronic devices, including computers, hard drives, USB drives and mobile phones. Officers also discovered a diffused Second World War explosive device in the garage, prompting the evacuation of nearby homes while ADF personnel attended the scene. The man was arrested and charged with possessing child abuse material. The New South Wales government says it will introduce new laws aimed at disrupting organised crime networks, arguing criminal groups are increasingly using encrypted technology, intermediaries and young people to distance themselves from offences. The proposed changes would expand police powers to access digital devices seized during lawful interactions and increase penalties for refusing to cooperate with investigations by the New South Wales Crime Commission. The government says the measures are designed to help police and investigators respond to evolving organised crime tactics. Humpback whales are once again making their annual journey along Australia's east coast, with Orca reporting the 2026 migration is now underway. Thousands of whales are expected to travel up to 10,000 kilometres from Antarctic feeding grounds to warmer northern waters to breed and give birth. Orca says younger males often lead the migration, while pregnant females and mothers with calves usually follow later, giving Central Coast residents plenty of opportunities for whale watching in the months ahead. In sport, Central Coast Heart came out in strong form in round 8 of the IMB Premier League, leaving Sydney Olympic Park with a pair of wins over Panthers netball last night. The under-23s claimed a 63-51 victory. Jade Stringer earned Player of the Match honours, while the Open side also got the job done, defeating Panthers 60-52. Tori Oakey was named best in court in the Open's clash. This has been Coast FM Local News in association with Coast Community News.
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5: Mostly sunny today with light winds becoming northwesterly 15 to 20 kilometres per hour in the middle of the day and a high of 22 degrees. Getting down to 15 overnight tonight. Cloudy tomorrow Friday with a chance of showers, most likely in the afternoon and evening. Tops of 20. Sunny for Saturday with a top of 20. Partly cloudy and the chance of showers in the afternoon and evening on Sunday with a top of 19. It's currently 16 degrees in Central Mangrove and 18 in Woi Woi, coming up to 26 minutes before 11 o'clock. I have the wonderful psychologist, philosopher and very wise man, Carlos Camacho, dear friend as well. Hi, Carlos, in the studio.
6: G'day. I think the only real one there is dear friend.
5: You're very humble.
6: Well, you know what it's like. You have to, I think you have to always, like Socrates used to say, I only know I know nothing. You always try, I think, to want to learn more, and if then you don't settle, I think.
5: I say that to myself. I know nothing, therefore I know everything.
6: That's right. And, you know, Socrates thought he was the smartest man alive at the time because he at least knew one thing.
5: What
6: that
5: was
6: he,
5: that?
6: That he knew nothing. And he thought, everyone else thinks they know.
5: Yeah.
6: So I'm really winning 1-0. That's what he thought.
5: Yeah, I love it. And how are you today?
6: Oh,
5: been
6: wonderful,
5: good?
6: Wonderful. What great weather, you know, we're having really for winter. It's been great.
5: Yeah, that's right.
6: You know, it's one of those things that it's cool, but could be a lot worse, stormy, windy,
5: true.
6: But it's not. It's nice.
5: It's not too bad. It's quite mild.
6: Yeah, like, go for walks, guys. Get out there. Get some oxygen. Go and walk on our beautiful Central Coast beaches.
5: Make you feel positive.
6: Oh, it's a great start. Doesn't matter what's happening inside our heads. If we do that, you know, it's a wonderful start.
5: It is. And even like, you know, say I said, how are you? Like I did, and you said, not real good. Well, that makes you feel worse, doesn't it? Even if you're not real good.
6: Yes.
5: But if you say, yeah, I'm great, thanks. Terrific. That's right. Or whatever.
6: That's right, because we're creating our reality as we talk, as we think, and that's what really our reality is inside our heads. It's the how we make it up through our thoughts. And when we speak out loud, we actually materialize those thoughts. So, sure, we may not be 100%, and we really are, to tell the truth, Deb,
5: aren't we? I know, but we say we are even when we're not.
6: Yeah, there's always something. So, yeah, it's that mindset. Yeah, you know what? The glass is half full, my friends. You've got – I was always a glass half empty guy.
5: Yeah, were you?
6: Well, I grew up with that environment. Yeah. My parents were a little bit like that. And that, and you, it's like a language. You learn it, so I had to change that, and it's always half full. You have to try to focus on that. And when you speak out loud, Deb, you're right. You doesn't matter how you feel, say always things that are positive and your brain picks up.
5: Okay. And it's funny because I had this here that I wanted to say to you. It's really very important to be role models for our children and grandchildren in this regard, isn't it? And you just mentioned growing up.
6: That's right, because our environment is extremely important. You know, there is a branch of psychology. It's called environmental psychology or social psychology, and those type of psychologists do a lot of research on the influence of the environment, and it's incredible. It's very, very significant. So, of course, if you grow up in a household like that, we have to, as parents, as adults, exactly role model not only our behavior but also our way of thinking. Way of thinking, and try to always look at the bright side of life, like that movie.
5: Yeah, it's a good one, isn't it?
6: And it's true. It's hard to do sometimes, don't get me wrong.
5: Yeah.
6: But if we form habits, like Aristotle said, you form habits in life but also form habits of speaking.
5: Yes.
6: Make sure that your initial reaction is positive. Always say you're well. Talk to kids in a positive light. When they come with a problem, start off saying, look, I'm sure we can resolve this. Doesn't matter what it is. Always look at it positively. Teach that. And then they start looking at life that way as well.
5: Yeah. And then that carries down to when they have children.
6: That's
5: and
6: right.
5: And so on and so
6: it's
5: on.
6: It's like a language. It's like a religion. It's like a culture. We pass on our way of thinking. And that's why it's very, very important we have – apart from just providing education and clothing and food to our kids, the best thing you can provide, you know, rather than give them a fish, you give them a fishing rod. You give them the skills to get through tough times. And not only the tough times, but even when times at 95% of our life is just a 5 out of 10, as we always say. That's the time you got to stay positive as well, because that's the majority of our life when we're going to buy bread, when we're just catching the bus, when we're, I don't know, maybe watching a football game. Yeah. Think of it positively. Talk to yourself out loud positively. And inside, sure, there might be some negativity, but the more habits that you form, as in talking positively, then you intercept that negative thought.
5: Very true. Good on you, Carlos. Wise words as always. And how do we change negative thoughts to positive ones?
6: Yeah. First thing, you got to identify what negative thought is, because most people don't know what it is. Negative, a lot of people believe that negative thought is something more like pessimism, but it's not. It's a negative thought in psychology is anything that is out of our control. So if I'm about to go surfing, for example, and it starts pouring rain. And I'm upset because it's raining, that's a negative thought, because you can't do anything about the rain.
5: True.
6: So you've got to say, hang on, why am I upset because of the rain? Do I have any control? No. So, and then you do this, you tag it, as I call it. You tag that thought.
5: Okay.
6: You say, that's a negative thought, in a calm manner. Then you replace it with a positive one. You know what? I'm going to go anyway, or I'm going to wait till it stops raining.
5: I'll get wet anyway out there. So.
6: That's right. Or, you know what, I won't surf today, I'll do something else, or I'll spend time doing something that I've had to catch up with maybe. And so what you're doing, you're taking control of the situation, and that's what positive thinking does. It takes control of the situation.
5: Oh, we'll all have to practice that.
6: Practice all identifying. It's always there because the brain is negative by nature. And so you can't be on top of all of them, but the ones that upset you – ask yourself, rather than why am I feeling like this, what am I thinking? Mm. And once you get that thought, you isolate it and you ask yourself, do I have control? No. Then it's a negative thought. You tag it and then try to replace
5: it. That's fantastic advice. Thank
6: and
5: you.
6: It's a habit. And once you do it, you'll be on automatic. You just do it. That's why some people are very calm in those situations.
5: Yeah.
6: It's because they're already on cruise control. They've done that all their life. And it's just like a language.
5: It's just like another thing's happening and deal with it.
6: Exactly.
5: Yeah. Yeah, and we worry, we were talking off air quickly, we don't ever have much time, but about how we worry about so many things in life and a lot of them don't eventuate. So much energy spent.
6: I know. And most of them don't. And it's been researched, we've done a lot of research in psychology with this, about 80% of our worries don't exist or will never exist.
5: Mm-hmm.
6: But because the brain is negative by nature, it just gives it to you just in case. It's like that deer that goes out to eat or drink water and there's a bit of a shuffle, you know, in the bush, and 99% of the time it's the wind.
5: Yeah.
6: But that 1% that it's the lion, you want to make sure you're ready for it. So 99% of the time it's not the lion.
5: Yeah.
6: And but it's you have to take a calculated risk. You also have to drink water.
5: Yeah.
6: But you have to also be
5: aware
6: of your surroundings. Mm. For us humans, it's different because we live in a civilized society.
5: Yeah.
6: Yet our brain is still primitive in that way. We still worry about the shuffle of the wind, even though we don't have to sometimes.
5: Yeah, so we start at things.
6: And keep control. Keep control of your brain to say, hang on, what's the worst that can happen? Mm-hmm. Okay, I'm gonna take this approach. And always the positive one is best.
5: Good on you, Carlos. Well, I see you next week.
6: Yes.
5: Good on you.
6: Thank you.
5: Change your mind, change your world, I reckon.
6: I think so, and it's not as hard as what people think. Just continue working on it, just like learning to play the violin from nothing. Just if you do 20 minutes a day, you'll eventually be a violinist.
5: Yeah, good on you. And we've got two books to give away of yours too.
6: Brand new.
5: The Happiness Handbook.
6: This is the Happiness Handbook and...
5: Pocket size,
6: large print.
5: How to be happy.
6: It's the practical journal handbook for my How to Be Happy book. Hopefully people can actually use it practically now. And again, still based on the classics.
5: Okay, thanks again, Carlos Camacho, psychologist, philosopher and great bloke. Now, the first two callers get Carlos's book, Happiness Handbook, newly released, 4322-0072. Right now, the first two callers. Great song to go out of the chat with, Carlos.
6: I love this song. Hadn't heard it for ages, heard it about 3 months ago. And I go, wow, what an incredibly beautiful song.
5: It sure is. It's Sam Brown and Stop, Classic Hits, Coast FM 963.

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The Travels Hut Kingcumber are giving away two return economy class tickets with Vietnam Airlines to either Saigon or Hanoi, valued at over $2,000. Plus, Lion Limousines will take you from your home on the Central Coast to Sydney Airport. Isn't that just fantastic? Thank you. The Travellers Hut Kingcumber. The draw will be Friday the 26th of June after the 10:30 local news. 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Potato.

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Love it. Well, Cherry, play that funky music at 5 to 11. We've got the 11 o'clock national news on the way after Cold Chisel, My Baby, here on Classic Hits Coast FM 963.

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1: It's 11 o'clock. Good morning. I'm Josh Bryant. The Albanese government has announced a range of carve-outs as new capital gains tax arrangements are set to be passed by Parliament. Businesses with a turnover of up to $10 million will still be able to access the 50% CGT discount. There will also be further concessions for startups, while the 30% tax rate for trusts will be scrapped. Prime Minister Anthony Albanese says the changes are fair and come after a period of consultation.
2: This is genuine reform. And genuine reform is often difficult, but it's the right thing to do, done for the right reasons, in order to give Australian workers a tax cut, in order to make sure that more Australians can get into their first home.
1: Vodafone says it is aware of an outage hitting potentially millions of customers around the country. Thousands of people have been reporting issues in recent hours, with many now saying their services are coming back online. The country's third largest mobile network operator is urging people to try switching their phones on and off to see if that resolves the problem. An aged care operator has confirmed a resident assaulted another resident at a site in Sydney's southwest. Police have attended the facility at Hammondville after an 87-year-old was taken to hospital with serious facial injuries. The two residents were in a secure garden when the incident occurred. A report will be provided to the Aged Care Quality and Safety Commission. A One Nation MP says there are serious security questions to be raised about the political stunt which occurred during Pauline Hanson's speech at the National Press Club. Activist group GetUp has since claimed responsibility for the incident. The matter has been referred to federal police. Barnaby Joyce has told Mark Levy the fact the banner was unfurled remotely after being installed prior is of significant concern.
3: Imagine if that had been a bomb. The point is, people got in there, unbeknownst, and rigged that whole thing up, and then were able to remotely control it.
1: Chinese researchers say they've discovered a link between sunlight exposure and dementia risk. A study's found the average daytime light dose above 1,000 lux was associated with a 16% reduction in the risk of cognitive decline. Also making news, the agreement to end the conflict in the Middle East is already in effect. It was signed by the United States and Iran early. Four teenagers have been charged as part of investigations into three shootings across the state in a matter of days, and a compliance crackdown has seen a number of Australian private schools stripped of their disability support funding. In finance, the All Ords trading down 22 points at 91.63. One Australian dollar is currently buying 70.1 US cents.
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6: Ghana is seconds away from a win at the FIFA World Cup, leading Panama 1-0 thanks to a goal deep in stoppage time. Harry Kane scored a brace as England began its campaign with a 4-2 win over Croatia. Australia trains behind closed doors today ahead of Saturday morning's clash with the US. Maroons star Tino Fasua-Maliawi has opened up on the heartbreak of losing his father just days before their 44-24 win in State of Origin 2. The front rower says he was determined to play at the MCG.
7: Obviously, it was a rough week for my family and myself, but yeah, I'm just glad that we got the job done for Queensland, and my dad would definitely be smiling.
6: Australia has hammered Bangladesh by 9 wickets at the Women's T20 World Cup, and Aussie golfer Adam Scott will make his 100th consecutive appearance at the majors tonight when he tees off at the US Open. That's sport. I'm Mike Pearsall.
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10: Most
9: mostly sunny with light winds becoming northwesterly, 15 to 20 kilometres per hour in the middle of the day and a high of 22 degrees. Getting down to 15 overnight tonight. Tomorrow, Friday, cloudy with a chance of showers, most likely in the afternoon and evening, tops of 20. Sunny for Saturday with a top of 20. And on Sunday, partly cloudy and the chance of showers in the afternoon and evening, tops of 19. It's currently 16 degrees in Lisereau and 22 in Summerland Point at 11:05.
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0: 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Romeo and Juliet. We also heard from Billy Joe Royal and Sheeta and started off the hour with Billy Joel, Just the Way You Are, dedicated to Jeff, enjoying karaoke today, I hope. 21 minutes past 11 o'clock. 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Wouldn't that be fantastic? 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

Moving pictures there with What About Me at 27 minutes past 11. Ivana will present the latest local news right after Bonnie Tyler. It's a Heartache. Classic Hits, Coast FM 963.

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2: Good morning. I'm Ivana Rose. Police have renewed an appeal for information for 60-year-old missing woman Rita Marie Collin. She was last seen walking south on Woi Woi Road in Kareong around 10:45am on the 5th of May and is described as Caucasian, approximately 165 centimetres tall, slim build with blonde hair and green eyes. Police and specialist units have again searched bushland, with anyone who has dashcam footage or information being urged to contact authorities. Central Coast commuters may see fewer rail delays under a major funding boost to improve reliability on the Sydney Trains network. The New South Wales government has announced record spending on maintenance and incident response, including more drivers and guards for intercity services between the Central Coast, Sydney and Newcastle. Marine research and rescue organisation Orca says an entangled humpback whale spotted off the Central Coast yesterday evaded rescue crews. The whale, trailing three buoys and a long length of rope, was sighted at Nora Head and Wybung Head, but disentanglement teams arrived only minutes after it had moved on. The whale is continuing north and is now believed to be between Port Stephens and Forster Tongkurrie as part of the annual migration season, which has officially begun. Orca says these further rescue attempts will be made if new sightings are confirmed today and conditions allow. In sport, Central Coast Rugby completed round 8 of the WLG Premier One competition last weekend. Here's President of Central Coast Rugby Union, Todd Wills, with an update.
3: Match of the round was Terrigal versus the Razorbacks at the Haven. Terrigal got off to a great start and looked the dominant team for much of the game. However, the Razorbacks came back and won the game on the bell, 29 points to 28. In the other game that affects the top four, Avoca won 22 points to 5 against Warner Vale. This leaves the competition very close at the top, with the Razorbacks on 36, Avoca on 35, Terrigal on 26, Warner Vale on 26, and Lake Macquarie on 26, with 5 rounds to go.
2: 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I'm Ivana Rose from the local newsroom. 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
6: Mostly sunny today with light winds becoming northwesterly 15 to 20 kilometres per hour in the middle of the day and a high of 22 degrees. Getting down to 15 overnight tonight, cloudy tomorrow Friday with a chance of showers, most likely in the afternoon and evening, tops of 20, sunny on Saturday with a top of 20. For Sunday, partly cloudy and the chance of showers in the afternoon and evening and a top of 19. It's currently 20 degrees in Canton Beach and 15 here in Gosford at 26 minutes before 12.

0: Summers, No Melt Today here on Coast FM with the classic hits throughout the day, 23 minutes before 12 o'clock. Now, the Travels Hut Kingcumber are giving away an amazing prize. 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Plus, Lion Limousines will take you from your home on the Central Coast to Sydney Airport. 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The draw will be Friday, 26th of June, after the 10:30 local news. 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

0: Great song by Merrill Bainbridge and Mouth, and also from this month's feature, Under the Covers, starting off with Zoot, Eleanor Rigby, the original, of course, being the Beatles, and Daydream Believer, and Murray, the original, the Monkees. Great feature it is. Congratulations to these lovely people. We've got June from Somersby, Mick from Chain Valley Bay, and Steve from Tasquot. You're now in the draw to win two return economy class tickets with Vietnam Airlines from the Traveller's Hut Kingcumber and a trip to the airport with Lion Limousines. The draw will be after the 10:30 local news on Friday, 26th of June. If you haven't yet made it in and still want to get in, more chances with Di during the afternoon show here on Coast FM. 10 minutes to 12. Deb Lennon with you till 12 o'clock.
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to drive. You ain't seen nothing yet. At 5 minutes before 12 o'clock. We're going to the 12 o'clock national news with Dobie Bray. Drift Away. Di joins you next. Have a great afternoon. Bye for now. 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
1: In this bulletin, nursing home resident left bloodied, CGT carve-outs locked in, and the telco hit by outages. It's midday. Good afternoon. I'm Madeline McNeil. An aged care operator is investigating after a resident was assaulted by another resident at a site in Sydney's southwest. Dusty Fitzpatrick has the details.
2: Police were called to the facility at Hammondville after an 87-year-old man was taken to hospital with serious facial injuries. It's understood two residents were in a secure garden at a special dementia care cottage when the assault took place. The injured man's daughter, Margaret's, told 2GB her family is in shock.
3: He was found on the veranda, bloodied up.
2: The facility's operator, Hammond Care, says it's launched an internal investigation. A report will be prepared for the Aged Care Quality and Safety Commission. Dusty Fitzpatrick, Sydney.
1: The parents of two children killed in a crash in Sydney's southwest have spoken of their heartbreak and say they forgive the driver. The children, aged 1 and 5, died in hospital after they were hit by a vehicle while walking with their mother at Cabramatta. The driver was taken to hospital for mandatory testing, and the crash investigation unit is looking into exactly what unfolded. Speaking to Nine, they've expressed their gratitude for bystanders who rushed to try to help.
4: Everyone tried to save them, but they can't stay. They can't. They're not alive. They're not alive.
1: The Albanese government has wound back its tax changes amid widespread backlash from business groups. Federal politics editor Michael Packey.
5: The Prime Minister and Treasurer have adjusted their tax legislation amid growing concern the proposed changes to capital gains, negative gearing and trusts would damage the economy. The government has announced almost 3 million businesses with a turnover of up to $10 million will still be eligible for the 50% CGT discount. There'll be extra concessions for start-up businesses, and a proposal to place a 30% tax on discretionary trusts will be scrapped. Anthony Albanese says he's listened to concerns after a consultation period.
6: We back Australian small businesses and the important role that they play.
5: National Senator Bridget McKenzie claims Labor only acted after sustained pressure to ditch the policies.
7: What you're seeing here is a catastrophic fail.
5: The revised legislation is expected to pass by the end of the month with help from the Greens. Michael Packey reporting.
1: The federal government's accusing Pauline Hanson of only having a plan for division, chaos and cuts. The One Nation leader used her speech to the National Press Club to outline plans to abolish climate policy and cut migration, while also suggesting Australia should be a monoculture and vowing to a complete overhaul of industrial relations. Labor Minister Murray Watt says the policies unveiled so far won't help everyday Australians get ahead.
8: She made clear that she wants to cut workers' wages. She wants to make it easier for bosses to sack workers, and she wants to cut healthcare funding, which means people would have to pay more to go and see a doctor. So, you know, at a time when people are doing it really tough already, Pauline Hanson's plan is just going to make it harder for everyone.
1: One Nation's Barnaby Joyce says there are serious security questions to be raised about the stunt where a banner was remotely unveiled behind Senator Hanson during the address. Vodafone has been hit with an outage, with thousands of customers reporting issues making calls. The telco says the issue has now been isolated and resolved, and services are being restored. Affected customers should still have been able to dial 000. The leaders of the United States and Iran have officially signed a memorandum of understanding. The agreement had been scheduled to be signed in Switzerland, but officials have confirmed it's been endorsed early. The document reiterates Tehran's commitment to not produce or develop nuclear weapons. New laws will be introduced designed to give police and the Crime Commissioner stronger tools to disrupt modern organised crime operators. The state government's also pledging an additional $126 million in the budget to boost technology for investigators. The majority will go to overhauling ICT infrastructure and evidence management systems. Police Minister Yasmin Catley says it's about staying one step ahead of future tech.
9: Organised crime is changing and we have to change with it. If criminals are using encrypted phones, digital platforms and dirty money, then police need the power and the technology to smash that model.
1: Australia's peak motoring body has exposed discrepancies in how car manufacturers advertise fuel efficiency and EV range. Toby Goff explains.
10: The Australian Automobile Association has revealed more than three quarters of conventional and hybrid cars tested burn more fuel on the road than advertised. Meanwhile, not a single one of the 20 fully electric vehicles tested met its claimed driving range on a single charge, some falling 31% short. The organisation warns too many motorists are being misled by efficiency claims, arguing it's time to hold manufacturers to account. Toby Goff reporting.
1: Also making news, a former healthcare professional at the UK's biggest private hospital has been cautioned for trying to access and sell the medical records of the Princess of Wales. And Australia's national screening program's being praised for its role in halving bowel cancer death rates over the past 20 years. In finance, the All Ords is down 39 points at 91.45, one Australian dollar buying 70.2 US cents.
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13: New South Wales has missed a golden opportunity to wrap up the State of Origin series, losing Game 2 44-24 at the MCG. The Blues led 12-2 midway through the first half but were overrun by the Maroons in the second 40. Coach Laurie Daly says they made far too many errors and were punished by a strong Queensland side.
14: Yeah, we just missed the mark, so we're going to have a real hard look at ourselves and come up with the answers, which I'm sure we will, and a good opportunity for us to go to Queensland and try and win a series.
13: Ghana has scored deep in injury time to beat Panama 1-0 at the FIFA World Cup. Earlier, England beat Croatia 4-2. Colombia has just kicked off against Uzbekistan. Australia has recorded wins over Bangladesh in both the men's and women's T20 cricket. The men's side winning by 4 wickets, while the women's side won by 9 at the World Cup. And Los Angeles has been named host city for the 10th edition of tennis's Laver Cup to be held next year. That's sport. I'm Mike Pearsall.
1: It's 12:07. That's the latest news and sport.
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0: shower on Friday and a top there of 20. 20 for Saturday and sunny. Possible shower on Sunday and 19. Overnight, we're expecting around 14 to tonight, 15 for Friday, 11 for Saturday, and 9 for Sunday. Very cool there. And currently around the studios at Coast FM, it is 20 degrees. Up at Waiea, 21, Lizaro, 22, Baddow Bay on 20, and Carryong, Woi Woi and Foresters are all on 21. And that's our weather at 8 minutes past 12.
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0: playing a bit of music mix for your liking. Dan Hill there with Sometimes When We Touch. Before that, It Takes Two, Marvin Gaye and Kim Weston. Before that, we had Linda Ronstadt and Don't Know Much, with also Aaron Nichols, Neville. So kicking off the afternoon program was Barry Manilow's Copacabana. Those were my four choices for the first hour. I'll be with you until 3 p.m. this afternoon. And a very big thank you to Deb. All settled in she was. And she'll be back tomorrow playing it all over again. Some great music choices. So we thank our sponsor, the Traveller's Hut out there at Kincumber, for looking after us during the month of June. And isn't it flying? And I'll tell you more about the prize that they're giving out at the end of the month. But thank you for all our music for June. Right now we have a little break, so it's best we get into it. It's 24 minutes past 12.
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Lots of kids here on Coast FM 963. Beautiful song there. Anyone Who Had a Heart, Cilla Black. And that was originally covered by Dionne Warwick. Before that, we had Eternal Flame from the Atomic Kittens, covered by, well, originally by the Bangles. And a very big thank you to the Traveller's Hut for at Kingcumber for sponsoring our music for this month, and the wonderful prize, which is to return economy class tickets with Vietnam Airlines to either Saigon or Hanoi, valued at over $2,000, plus Lion limousines will take you from your home on the Central Coast to the Sydney Airport. So during the second hour, I will give you the opportunity to go into the competition. And once your name's in the competition, it only needs to go in once. You do not have to ring in a second time. Of course, the scrutineers will check that out anyway. But once only, it's a big prize. It is drawn on Friday the 26th of June in Deb Lennon's program after the 10:30 news. So listen out, fantastic prize there. All right, now we're getting on with the music, and we're going with, well, a little bit of Dr. Hook. Sadly, they lost their lead singer the other week to Dennis LaCoria. Right now, it's Baby Makes a Blue Jeans.

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playing the music that you love to hear, Coast FM 963. Tell me a story, says Aussie Group 1927. And, of course, we had Dr. Hook before that and Baby Makes a Blue Jeans Talk. Coming up, we have the Gardening Today segment and a couple of other little sponsor breaks, and then we'll be back with the final three songs for this hour. It is 17 minutes to one.

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I mean, hell's bells. There's plenty of prizes, laughs and musical trivia that'll shake you all night long. 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If

Best of M963, great song there. Dexy's Midnight Runners with Come On, Eileen. It is 9 minutes to one. New spot and weather coming up at one. But before we go there, here's a little email I had. Market Day in Devonshire Tier happening on the 21st of June at the CW Hall opposite the Ferry Wharf at Woi Woi. Now, they'll have lots of goodies for sale and baked goods, a variety of goods, handmaids and quilts and blankets. So that is on Sunday, the 21st of June, CWA Hall in there at Woi Woi, caring for our community here at Coast FM 963.

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1: It's 1 o'clock. Good afternoon. I'm Madeline McNeil. Four teenagers have been charged as part of investigations into three shootings in the Illawarra and Sydney southwest. Shots rang out at Kanahooka, Punchbowl and Greenacre in the space of 4 days. No one was injured in the attacks. Detective Acting Superintendent Ian Wright says they do expect to make more arrests.
2: While yesterday's arrests are a significant step forward in the investigation, our attention is now turning to those individuals that we believe provided critical assistance in enabling and facilitating the principal offenders to carry out these shootings.
1: An aged care facility has confirmed a resident injured in Sydney's southwest was assaulted by another resident. The 87-year-old's been taken to hospital for further treatment after being found with facial injuries at Hammondville. Hammond Care says two residents were in a secure garden when the incident occurred. A report will be provided to the Aged Care Quality and Safety Commission. The opposition argues Labor needs to completely scrap changes to capital gains, negative gearing and trusts. The Albanese government has made some changes to its proposed legislation. Businesses with a turnover of up to $10 million will still be able to access the 50% CGT discount, while startups will be given greater concessions. But Liberal leader Angus Taylor says it's not good enough.
3: And if you even look at some of these carve-outs, what they're essentially saying is we're going to punish you if your business gets bigger. We want small businesses to grow. That's where employment comes from. That's where rising incomes come from. That's where hope and aspiration comes from for this country.
1: The parents of two children killed in a crash in Sydney's southwest have thanked those who rushed to try and help as the incident unfolded. The children, aged 1 and 5, died in hospital after they were hit by a vehicle while walking with their mother at Cabramatta. Bystanders banded together to overturn the vehicle to free one of the children from below. A new report has detailed a growing gender gap in Australia's housing system. The Australians Investing in Women study shows females account for 55% of all social housing residents. AIIW Chief Executive Julie Riley says the gender factor of the housing crisis doesn't get enough attention.
4: Driven by lower pay, higher caring responsibilities, less superannuation and higher rates of family violence. And none of these factors is addressed by housing investment that ignores gender.
1: And Vodafone says an earlier service outage has been isolated and resolved after thousands of customers reported issues. In finance, the All Ords is trading down 50 points at 91.35. One Australian dollar is buying 70.3 US cents.
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7: Good afternoon. England has opened its FIFA World Cup campaign with an emphatic win over Croatia 4-2 in Dallas. England manager Thomas Tuchel saying it's good to get a win first up.
8: To get the nerves out of our system and get it sweating, but then we were good. After that, we were good. Second half was amazing. We created a lot.
7: That audio thanks to SBS. At halftime in Mexico, Colombia leads Uzbekistan 1-0. Victor Radley and Katoni Staggs have both been fined following the Blues' 44-24 loss to the Maroons in Origin 2. Radley fined 7% of his match fee for dangerous contact, while Staggs copped a 13% fine for a careless high tackle on Kalen Ponga. And in the AFL, Geelong will be without Bailey Smith for tonight's blockbuster with Fremantle. The star midfielder out with illness, Tom Stewart, is also missing. That's sport. I'm Adam Hawes.
1: It's 4 past 1. That's the latest news and sport.
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14: Continuing sunshine for the rest of the day with a top of 22. Possible shower and 20 as the top for Friday. Sunny on Saturday and 20. looking at a possible shower on Sunday, dropping down to 19. Overnight, we're expecting about 14 degrees tonight, 15 for Friday. Saturday, 11 degrees, 9 for Sunday. Our weather map is showing us that the entrance in Berkeley Vale are on 21, as in most areas up there. Down on Bensville, it's 22. Yamina and Hardy's Bay, both of them are on 21. And currently around the studios here at Coast FM, it's 22 degrees at 5 minutes past one.
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0: 963. The Motels there with Take the L. Before that, Walker Brothers and The Sun Ain't Gonna Shine. And also Cat Stevens, Where Do the Children's Play? Safely, I hope. Jessie's Girl from Aussie Rick Springfield. Kicking off the second hour of the Afternoons with Di Parks, taking you through till 3 o'clock this afternoon. And then Mr. Smooth will begin to take over the chair. And I did say I was going to do our competition in this second hour, but at the moment we're having a little technical problem with the phone. So just hang five for the moment. A very big thank you to the wonderful people out there at Travellers Kingcumber, who are looking after our music for the month of June, and a big prize draw at the end of the month, which I'll tell you more about that later. So let's get back into the music. It's 20 minutes past one here at Coast FM, and a little break first.
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1: Putting on the Ritz. Putting on the Ritz. Putting on the Ritz.

Coast FM 963 playing all the music you love to hear. And, well, the Beatles and Twist and Shout is certainly one of them. And that's from our covers, Under the Covers. That was originally done by the Top Notes. And Wild World was Maxie Priest, but originally Cat Stevens had done that song as well, the original people. So a very big thank you to the King Cumber Travel Hut, who are looking after us during the month of June, and it's flying through. And the prize that they are giving away at the end of the month are two return economy class tickets with Vietnam Airlines to either Saigon or Hanoi, valued at over $2,000. Plus, and it's a big plus, Lion Limousines will take you from your home on the Central Coast to Sydney Airport. How cool is that? So at the moment I can't do the phone calls because our system is not working at the moment. So we're continuing on with our music, hoping it's rectified very soon. Boney M is up next at 1:30 with Rivers of Babylon.

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It's 22 minutes to 2. Hope you're having a beautiful day out there. It's fun playing music for you. Coming up next is a Darryl Braithwaite and a lovely old song about old Sid. There we go.

playing the music that you love to hear. Beautiful song there from our very own Rock Melons, It's Not Over. And before that, Darryl Braithwaite singing about Old Sid here on Coast FM 963. It's 14 minutes to 2, still having problems with our telephones. So we'll go to our next little break here and kick it off now.

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playing the music you love to hear. Goes to M963, Billy Ocean, and Suddenly. Well, it's that time of the hour. It is 7 minutes to two, taking you to the news with a couple of tracks. And first one up is Del Shannon with Runaway, a favourite of Glenda out there at Man Street, out there at Gosford, listening into Coast FM. Okay, here we go now.

0: It's 2 o'clock. Good afternoon. I'm Madeline McNeil. The Albanese government says changes to tax policy are always contentious as it winds back some of its proposed changes. Businesses with a turnover of up to $10 million will now be able to access the 50% capital gains tax discount. There will be greater concessions for start-up businesses, and the proposed 30% tax on trusts will be scrapped. Treasurer Jim Chalmers says tax reform is always difficult.
1: There's never a unanimous view about economic reform, and particularly about tax reform. It's always contested, it's always contentious, but it will be worth it.
0: A New South Wales coroner has suggested investigations into the death of Indigenous teenager Mark Haines were affected by racism following a fresh inquest almost 40 years on. Police originally concluded the 17-year-old took his own life after his body was found on train tracks near Tamworth in 1988. Deputy State Coroner Harriet Graham has now ruled out suicide and says it's unlikely such a superficial investigation would have taken place if a white boy's body had been found. Four teenagers have been charged as part of investigations into three shootings in the Illawarra and Sydney's southwest. The shots rang out at Catahooka, Punchbowl and Greenacre in the space of 4 days. No one was injured in the attacks. HSBC has taken full responsibility for its failure to adequately protect its Australian customers from scams. The federal court's being asked to approve a $35 million penalty against the banking giant. The corporate watchdog says fraudsters collectively stole around $23 million from its customers over a four-year period. ASIC Chair Sarah Court says the bank's already set up a remediation program.
2: HSBC has begun compensating affected customers with around $21 million already paid and more to come.
0: New Bureau of Statistics data shows migration has fallen to its lowest levels since the pandemic. The figures reveal Australia's population added around 301,000 extra people in 2025. The reduction puts Labor on track to meet its goal of close to 295,000 new permanent arrivals this financial year. And Australia's national screening program is being praised for its role in halving bowel cancer death rates over the past 20 years. Data shows 42% of the 6 million people invited to use the free home testing kits took part over 2 years. The Institute of Health and Welfare's Maura Hewitt says they want that number to be higher.
3: If you receive a bowel cancer screening kit, please complete it. It's free, it's simple to do at home, and it's one of the most effective ways to detect or prevent bowel cancer.
0: In finance, the All Ords is down 54 points, one Australian dollar buying 70.4 US cents.
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7: Coach Laurie Daly is bracing for more backlash after the Blues horror show at the MCG in State of Origin 2. Daly's team conceding a record 36 points in the second half to lose to the Maroons 44-24. Before flying out of Melbourne this morning, Daly says criticism of the performance is not surprising.
8: Oh, there were some good parts of the game, but obviously the second half, we weren't up to where we needed to be, so we'll look at that, but in this game, you got to move on pretty quickly. You got to cop what's coming and, get ready to go again.
7: At the FIFA World Cup, England has defeated Croatia 4-2 to open their campaign. In the later game in Mexico, Colombia has beaten Uzbekistan 3-1. And Aussie Alex De Minaur has moved into the quarterfinals of the Queen's Club tournament. That's sport. I'm Adam Hawes.
0: 2:04, that's the latest news and sport.
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12: Mostly sunny for the rest of the day, a top of 22. Possible shower on Friday, and 20 is the top there. Sunny on Saturday, and 20 is also the top for Saturday. Possible shower happening on Sunday, but dropping down to 19. Overnight, we're expecting about 14 degrees tonight, 15 for Friday, 11 for Saturday, and 9 for Sunday. Our weather map is showing us a lot of areas are dropping down in temp at the moment. Doyleson's on 22, Forrester's on 21. Out there at Erina Heights, 20. Saratoga, Tascot and Pearl Beach all sitting on 20 at the present time, as is around the area close to our station here at Gosford. We are sitting on 20 degrees. Time is 5 minutes past two.
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0: Well, we'll get into those shortly, but right now, those first four songs of the final hour of the Afternoons with Di Parks just got away a little bit too quick. So the last song was Julie, Do You Love Me? From Bobby Sherman. Congratulations from Cliff Richard. Tea Amour from Laura Branigan, and Here You Come Again from Dolly Parton. Well, those were the four songs in the final hour of Afternoons with Di. Shane will be in after the 3 o'clock news, sport and weather. And I will be playing the two songs from our Under the Covers. And for the competition, which I will do, I want you to listen out for Huey Lewis and the News with Stuck With You. That is the song that you have to listen out for, and then you can ring 4322 0072 for your chance to be put into the book. I'll take as many calls as I can at that time, because we've had a phone problem today, and we're getting on with the program right now. So the song you have to listen out for is Stuck With You, Huey Lewis and the News. The time now is 21 minutes past 2.
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1: Putting on the Ritz. 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

Classic hits here on Coast FM 963. Well, that was Venus from Bananarama, but it was also originally done by Shocking Blue. Okay, and Higher and Higher from Rita Coolidge was originally done by Jackie Wilson. Those were my two choices for our Under the Covers in my final hour of the Afternoons with Di Parks. So thank you for your company this afternoon. Don't forget, the song you have to listen out for to go into the competition is Stuck With You by Huey Lewis and the News. Got that name again? Huey Lewis and the News, Stuck With You. It's now 2:30.

0: Coast FM 963. We have our list of names for the competition. That was John Farnham and Every Time You Cry. And, of course, the number that you had to listen out for was Huey Lewis and the News with Stuck With You. Well, the phones did ring hot. I did take a couple of extra callers because we've had a phone problem this morning. So those that have got into the draw is Rosalind from Gillaby, Nathan from Berkeley Vale, Brad from Bensville, Tammy from North Gosford, Elizabeth from Blackwall, Jack from Gorrickon, and Margaret from YE. So those, as I said, I did take an extra couple of names, so because we've had that phone problem, so all those are the lucky people. Another chance for you to go in the draw will be with Shane Cleary this afternoon, and I'm sure he'll be generous with you. And a very big thank you to our sponsors, the Travellers Hut at Kingcumber, who are providing our magnificent prize at the end of the month. And Shane will tell you more about that in his program. Right now, Fleetwood Mac is coming up after this little message.
1: Just a reminder, on school days, school children are about and the speed limit around schools is 40Ks. So keep our kids safe, watch for the 40K signs and slow down. How fast are you going now? A message from Transport for New South Wales.

0: Breakfast of M963, playing all the music you love to hear with lots of classic hits. Go Your Own Way from Fleetwood Mac, a great song. Whilst that was playing, I've just had a gentleman ring in to say that there's an injured pelican at Anderson's Wharf at Booker Bay, possibly being hit by a boat. He's said the wing looks a bit damaged. He's tried ringing wires, but they don't answer. So if anyone has another contact other than wires or knows somebody that rescues the pelicans, please ring us here at 4322 0072. Okay, rock and roll gig guide for this week. It's they're all slowing down a bit since Cooley Rocks. Mamora United is on tonight with Central Coast Rock and Rollers. It's a social night with DJ Marty. Also tonight, Blue Suede Shoes Dance Studios has got a 70s rock and roll goes pop. That's at 217 Albany Street, North Gosford. Looks like Friday and Saturday's pretty quiet here, but Sunday in the afternoon, 1 o'clock, Long Jetty Seniors, rock and roll social sock hop. But if you go there for 1 o'clock, you can get yourself a bit of a lesson for a small fee. And then the 2 p.m. dance kicks off with Rena and Dave Greville. That's about it for me. And hopefully we'll have more news about our dance scene in the coming months. Okay, the music coming up now is a track from the Stylistics. And here we go.
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FM 963. Well, coming up to the final section of the Afternoons with Di, that was Soul Card A Feeling from the Dynamics Hypnotics. I've had a call about an injured pelican down at Anderson's Wharf at Booker Bay with an injured wing. Apparently Wildlife Arc have got a recorded message on, and the veterinary supply has also got a recording. So I will try and get a couple of, I'll put a couple of sponsor things on at the moment and see what we can do to get this pelican attended to. So it's goodbye from Di. Have a fun time over the rest of the afternoon. Listen in to Shane and some great music tonight. We have the program with Reflections of the 70s. With Rhea, then we have Baby Boomers with Barry Taylor, and tonight it will be Aussie Pub Rock with Delby. Bye for now.

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0: 5th, 3 o'clock. Good afternoon, I'm Madeline McNeil. The parents of two children killed in a crash in Sydney's southwest have thanked those who rushed to try to help as the incident unfolded. The children, aged 1 and 5, died in hospital after they were hit by a vehicle while walking with their mother at Cabramatta. Bystanders worked together to tip the vehicle onto its side to free one of the children from beneath. Speaking to Nine, the children's father says they forgive the driver for what unfolded.
1: For us as a parent, even like we lost our kid, I forgive him for everything I know. It's no one want to kill the kid.
0: A report will be prepared for the Aged Care Quality and Safety Commission after a nursing home resident in Sydney Southwest was assaulted by another resident. Hammond Care has launched an internal investigation into the incident, which took place in a secure garden at a special dementia care cottage. An 87-year-old man was taken to hospital with serious facial injuries. The state government is moving to crack down on underworld gangs using encrypted technology to outsource their crimes. A suite of reforms has been unveiled to give police the power to search the devices of suspected associates without a warrant. Premier Chris Minns says the proposed changes would also double penalties for suspected syndicate members who refuse to cooperate with police investigations.
2: But we want to make sure that nobody believes they can lie to the Crime Commission or refuse to give evidence to the Crime Commissioner, so that New South Wales Police have all of the information available in all circumstances to target organised criminals in this state.
0: The federal government has announced a range of carve-outs as new capital gains tax arrangements are set to be passed by Parliament. Businesses with a turnover of up to $10 million will still be able to access the 50% CGT discount. There will also be further concessions for start-ups, while the 30% tax rate for trusts will be scrapped. A state coroner has suggested racism affected police investigations into the death of Indigenous teenager Mark Haines, whose body was found on train tracks near Tamworth in 1988. The 17-year-old's family has always rejected the initial ruling by police that he took his own life. An inquest has now concluded, with Deputy State Coroner Harriet Graham ruling out suicide, but admitting there's been no breakthrough in determining how Mark died. And a compliance crackdown has seen a number of Australian private schools stripped of their disability support funding. More than 300 schools have had to repay nearly $12 million in the past 4 years. Some schools claim the system used to allocate funds is too complex. In finance, the All Ords is trading down 54 points at 91.31. One Australian dollar is buying 70.36 US cents.
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6: Queensland's hat-trick hero in State of Origin 2, Selwyn Cobbo, has explained his stunning career revival. The 24-year-old has rediscovered his best form this season after being thrown a lifeline by the Dolphins. Cobbo says losing his spot at the Broncos helped turn him around.
7: So I guess I just needed a change. I wasn't going too well at the Bronx. That was on me, I guess. Not at my best, and yeah, I guess I needed a change, and reality check.
6: Colombia has opened its account at the FIFA World Cup with a 3-1 win over Uzbekistan. Earlier, Ghana has scored a 95th-minute winner to sink Panama 1-0 in Toronto. Aussie golfer Adam Scott will make his 100th consecutive appearance at the majors tonight when he tees off at the US Open. And the second men's test between England and New Zealand is deadly poised. The Black Caps will resume on day two at 7 for 291. That's sport. I'm Adam Hawes.
0: 3:04, that's news and sport.
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12: Take a look at the weather around the coast, and a fine day, a bit of cloud moving in this afternoon, and tomorrow though for your Friday, cloudy conditions and a chance of a few showers, and looking further ahead to Saturday, some light winds and fine conditions overnight tonight. Going to get down to around 15 degrees overnight. And currently around the coast at the moment, Wyong, Bensville and the entrance all on 20 degrees.
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Good afternoon, everyone. Shane Cleary here for your Thursday afternoon drive home, 13 after 3. Soon we'll update you with the latest in traffic. 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More details on that coming away soon, but listen out for your cue to call. Soon, Genesis. Now it's James Rain.

0: 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Genesis and Jesus, He Knows Me. Also in there as well featured James Rain and a bit of Slave. Shane Cleary here for your Thursday afternoon, 21 after 3.
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0: Right, round the coast at the moment, Pacific Highway moving through Niagara Park, a little slow. Also, 40K zones. Here I am changing the speed limit. moving through East Gosford, a bit of traffic building up there as well. So take it easy. Reports have come through. And the M1 in both directions running smoothly. Also, down near Brian Hilton, down there at Wyoming, bit of traffic as well, so take it easy. If you see anything on the roads, let me know. 43220072. And trains are running on all close to time. Now, earlier Di was referring to we had a injured wing bird. Wildlife ARC are currently, that's under control. There was a bird that was injured with a wing, and that bird now has got medical help. All right, on the radio soon, we've got our covers for the month of June. Sponsored by the Flower Hut. Double play coming your way soon, and we'll kick it off with Man for Man. 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

0: It's said the cover is never as good as the original. 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

0: 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Interesting fact there, well, that's the cover. The original was Kingston Trio. Before that, Blinded by the Light, which this one surprised me. Bruce Springsteen was the original, and we had that one from Man From Man, and that was the cover. Wow. All right, more of those double plays coming away next hour. Listen out for your cue to call two. You can go into the draw. It's coming away before six to return economy class tickets with Vietnam Airlines to either Saigon or Hanoi. Over $2,000, great price. Plus, Lion Limousines will take you from your home here on the coast all the way to Sydney Airport, and we'll draw the winner Friday, June 26, with Deb Lennon. How good does that sound? Now, what are you doing tomorrow night? Need to remind you about this fun fact, and if you're free, put it in the calendar. It is music trivia. The Coast FM crew will be down at the Davo, 7:30 tomorrow night. Tickets $20, and we'll have a stack of giveaways as well, some cash prizes and some fun with a capital F. All right, so we'd love to see you there tomorrow night. And to get those tickets, head to our website, coastfm.org.au. Fine day around the coast today with those light winds. We're headed for a top today of 22 degrees, and tomorrow cloudy and a chance of a shower. And currently on the coast at the moment, we're sitting on 21 degrees.
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0: you know. 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You want a mic?
1: In Excess here at Coast FM, the station for a better music mix. And coming away next hour, we'll update you with the latest in traffic on this Thursday afternoon. Also, thanks to the Traveller's Hut at Kingcumber. Fabulous prize between now and six. Listen out for your cuticle and you can go into the draw. All right. So plenty of time for you to go into the draw too, because Friday the 26th of June is when we will draw it. All right. Now, music variety, let's have a look at the log, music log here. Okay, Harry Chapin on the radio for you. Also, Tina Arena, not too far away. And The Knack. Madeline McNeil standing by in the newsroom for a 4 o'clock update. Here's Dan Hartman. It is 4 to 4. Good afternoon, Central Coast. This is Classic Hits, Coast FM.

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1: It's 4 o'clock. Good afternoon. I'm Madeline McNeil. Business groups have cautiously welcomed Labor's tax retreat, but argue the changes should have gone much further. The Albanese government will allow businesses with a turnover of up to $10 million to access the 50% capital gains tax discount. Startups will be given extra concessions, and the proposed 30% tax on discretionary trusts has been scrapped. Small Business Council Chief Executive Skye Cappuccio has told Clinton Maynard it's a step in the right direction.
2: One of the things we really did need to see is a contemporisation of the small business CGT concessions. And what we've seen today is that the government has announced that they will contemporise and increase those thresholds for one of the four concessions.
1: Four people have been charged as part of investigations into public shootings in the Illawarra and Sydney southwest. Multiple shots were fired at a Connehooka home before drive-by shootings at Punchbowl and Greenacre 3 days later. Two men aged 18 and 19 and two boys aged 16 and 17 have been charged with organised crime offences. Free bus rides on the northern beaches could lead to minor travel disruptions. Drivers are switching off their card readers for a fortnight, escalating industrial action in their fight with private operator Keolis Downer. Transport spokesperson Howard Collins says there may be other knock-on effects.
3: People might go for free rides who normally use the ferry, so you might see some overcrowding. One or two drivers may keep their machines on, so just look out and make sure you understand what condition the machine is on as you step on board.
1: The opposition claims the One Nation leader has not produced a credible plan to govern the country. Pauline Hanson's used a key address to detail policies across immigration, climate and restoring national identity. The Queensland Senator's speech comes as her party consistently polls ahead of Labor and the Coalition, but Liberal leader Angus Taylor argues her agenda is not realistic.
4: The problem with what we heard yesterday is it's not a credible plan. I mean, we hear a lot of stuff, but where's the credible plan? I understand people are angry, but what we need in a response to that is a credible plan.
1: The parents of two children fatally struck by a vehicle in the city's southwest say they forgive the driver, understanding nobody wants to kill a child. A five-year-old girl and her one-year-old brother died in hospital after being hit while walking with their mother at Cabramatta. And Chinese researchers say they've discovered a link between sunlight exposure and dementia risk. A study found an average daytime light dose above 1,000 lux was associated with a 16% reduced risk of cognitive decline. In finance, just before close, the All Ords is down 46 points, one Australian dollar buying 70.31 US cents.
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7: Blues coach Laurie Daly is sidestepping questions about changes to his side for next month's State of Origin decider. There are calls for mass sackings after a second-half surrender to the Maroons at the MCG. Daly says he'll let the dust settle first.
8: Oh, I think you just got to look at everything. You know, they're a good bunch of lads. They're as disappointed as anyone. They feel like, you know, they just feel like they could have done better. We're going to be better. We will be better. In New South Wales, yep, we know they're disappointed, but, you know, there's one more game to go.
7: The spying drama at the FIFA World Cup. Mexican military forces shooting down a drone after it was spotted flying near South Korea's training camp. There are reports the unregistered drone was found near the training venue and was later neutralised. And Adam Zampa became the seventh man to take 150 T20 international wickets as Australia beat Bangladesh by 4 wickets. That's sport. I'm Adam Hawes.
1: 4 past 4, that's news and sport.
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12: Started off to a good day and a few showers. Forecast a little later tonight. We've got some light winds this afternoon and tomorrow, cloudy conditions, chance of showers and a forecast top of 20 degrees. And looking further ahead to Saturday, light winds, fine conditions and a forecast top of 20 degrees. Looking around the coast at the moment, Berkeley Vale and Currumbong both on 19. Holgate at the moment on 17 degrees.
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The Greg Hill Band here at Classic Hits, Coast FM. Jeopardy. The Knack in there as well, 13 after 4. Shane Cleary here for your Thursday afternoon. We'll have a look at traffic for you, not too far away. Harry Chapin lined up in just a tick. Now it's Tina Arena and Burn. 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

0: Classic hits, Coast FM, Harry Chapin and WOLD, and also some Tina Arena in there. Shane Cleary here for your Thursday afternoon, 23 after 4.
1: Coast FM traffic update.
0: Quick squiz at the traffic. Parts of East Gosford a little slow this afternoon. Also patchy through Foresters Beach, getting reports a little busy along there. Otherwise, your run looks pretty good. Tuggerah Strait, though, starting to build up and through Orimba at the moment. The M1 in both directions running smoothly. If you see anything on the roads, let me know. 4322 0072. And trains are running on or close to time.

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0: Classic hits, Kirsty Pham and John Farnham wrapping up the Under the Covers double play for us, sponsored by the Traveller's Hut, located in Kingcumber. Now, that particular track, it's a cover from John Farnham. The original was Mondo Rock, and before that, Yellow River. Original was Christie, and then Autumn decided to cover that one as well. Another double play coming away next hour. Listen out for your cue to call. It's coming your way after 5 o'clock, all right? We'll give you an opportunity after 5 to go into the draw, so don't call now, to return economy class tickets with Vietnam Airlines to either Saigon or Hanoi. We've added over $2,000. This is just a fabulous prize. Thanks to Lion Limousines, they'll get you from the coast and get you to Sydney Airport. We'll draw the winner Friday the 26th, an opportunity coming away after 5 o'clock, so listen out for your cue to call. A fine day. We kicked off our Thursday with some light winds and some showers on the way overnight. And tomorrow, cloudy conditions and also a chance of a few showers. Overnight tonight, we're going to get down to around 15 degrees. Currently at the moment here in Gosford, it's 19.
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Classic hits Coast FM from his Castle O'Down album. That's actually track 7 on the CD, Running With The Night. It's 4 to 5, Shane Cleary here this afternoon. I'll update you with the latest in traffic coming away next hour. Also an opportunity for you to go into the draw thanks to the Traveller's Hut at Kingcumber. And also we'll have Under the Covers, nice double play as well, sponsored by the Traveller's Hut. We've got some Prince, The Who, and Neil Sedaka now to get us to news. Madeline McNeil in the newsroom, 4 to 5.

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1: It's 5 o'clock. Good afternoon. I'm Madeline McNeil. The State Treasurer is promising next week's budget will include funding to fix the Great Western Highway, but won't confirm any additional assistance for local communities. The key road has been closed at Victoria Pass for more than 3 months. Local councils and business owners have criticised a previously announced $3.5 million package as pathetic and a pittance compared to the disruption the closure has caused. Daniel Mookie has told Clinton Maynard he's willing to speak with business owners, insisting if the government can do more, it will.
2: So that there could be some further grants?
3: We're going to be pretty pragmatic about this one, Clinton. We're going to see what we can do, where we can do it, but our priority is to get the road fixed.
1: A 16-year-old boy has been charged over arson attacks at a Warwick Farm barbershop and a dental business in Greenacre in Sydney's southwest. The boy is the fifth person to be charged over the incidents in April, which saw a car driven into each business before the fires began. The Prime Minister has described a protest stunt at the National Press Club as counterproductive. A banner was unfurled during One Nation leader Pauline Hanson's speech, alleging she voted against a pay rise for low-income workers. Activist group GetUp has claimed responsibility for the act and police are investigating the matter. Anthony Albanese says there should be civility in political debate.
4: These actions can be counterproductive, and one of the things that I've said consistently is that we need to turn the temperature down. I think that people should be allowed to go to the National Press Club with whatever views people have.
1: The Albanese government has revised its tax changes in a major policy retreat. Business owners with a turnover of up to $10 million will still be able to access the 50% capital gains tax discount. The start-up sector will be given extra concessions, and the proposed 30% tax on discretionary trusts has been scrapped. The Bureau of Crime Statistics and Research says e-bike theft is an emerging crime in New South Wales. Boxar's latest report shows motorised bicycle theft increased by 27% in the past 2 years, in line with the device's growth in popularity. Executive Director Jackie Fitzgerald says there were more than 2,000 e-bike thefts over that period, largely in Sydney.
5: Particularly in communities where we hear the stories about e-bikes, so the eastern suburbs in the city, Central Coast, those are the communities that do seem to be seeing the biggest increase.
1: And a report will be prepared for the Aged Care Quality and Safety Commission after a nursing home resident in Sydney's southwest was assaulted by another resident. In finance, the All Ords closed down 59 points at 91.26, one Australian dollar buying 70.3 US cents.
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8: The West Tigers are the beneficiaries of Appy Coruscant's snubbing from Blues coach Laurie Daly. The crafty number nine was left stranded on the bench at the MCG as the Maroons levelled the Origin series in commanding fashion. Tigers coach Benji Marshall says Coruscant is now a definite starter against the Dolphins on Saturday.
9: To be honest, we were probably expecting Appy to play last night. So we planned a little bit differently, but now that he didn't play, he'll be right to play for us, so we'll just play by ear.
8: The Origin theme continues tonight with an interstate under-19s women's and men's doubleheader at North Sydney Oval. At the FIFA World Cup, England has defeated Croatia 4-2 to open their campaign. Harry Kane bagged 2 goals for the Three Lions, with Jude Bellingham and Marcus Rashford also on the score sheet, while Aussie Alex De Minaur has moved into the quarterfinals of the Queen's Club Tennis Tournament. That's sport. I'm Adam Hawes.
1: 4 past 5, that's news and sport.
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15: Weather around the coast, we started off with a fabulous day, but a cloud moved in later on in the afternoon, and today we're headed for a top of 22 degrees. Tomorrow, though, some rain on the way, possible showers, a forecast top of 20. And looking further ahead to the weekend, sunshine and a forecast top of 20. Overnight tonight, we're going to get down to around 15 degrees. And currently around the coast at the moment, Hamlin Terrace is on 19. Lizarro's 17 degrees. And Somersby at the moment, very chilly, 16 degrees.
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Savage Garden kickstarting the hour. Shane Cleary here, Thursday afternoon, as we're heading into the evening, 13 after 5. The Woiwoi Country Country Women's Association is holding their quarterly market in Devonshire 2 day on Sunday, the 21st of June. That's this Sunday from 9 till 2. 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So the Devonshire Teas will feature their famous scones and real cream. Nothing better than real cream on a scone, and tea served in teapots, just like how my grandparents used to do it. 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And for the coffee lovers, you will be catered for on the day. The Woiwoi CWA welcomes everyone to join them this Sunday, June 21, between 9 and 2. The address is 30 The Boulevard, located in Woiwoi. 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Sophie B. Hawkins on the radio for you soon. Now it's Bob Dylan here at Classic Hits, Coast FM.

0: A better music mix and more of it here at Classic Hits Coast FM. Sophie B. Hawkins, 22 after 5. Shane Cleary here. Let's have a look at traffic as you make your way home on this Thursday afternoon.
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0: Okay, I'll keep it tight and bright. All right, Tuggera Strait, a little busy at the moment with this time of the afternoon. And parts of East Gosford as well, building up there. Also patchy as you move through Lake Haven into Blue Haven this afternoon. And the M1 in both directions running smoothly and still a bit slow looking at the map here through Arimba. All right, take it easy. All right, if you see anything on the roads, let me know. 43220072 is my number.
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0: Laura Brennigan and Shami Heaven here at Classic Hits Coast FM under the covers. That's right, throughout the month of June, sponsored by the Traveller's Hut located in Kincumber. Now, with that particular track, the original was Maria McKee and Laura Brennigan pulling off the cover, and also Everlasting Love, U2 in there as well. They did the cover, and Robert Knight did the original. More of those cover tracks coming your way tomorrow morning with Brent Mack in the Big Breakfast. 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

their Ish album, 1927, track two on the record, by the way. What a great album it was too when we purchased it at Brash's. Remember that shop at Erin Affair? Yeah, it's gone back. All right, congratulations to the following people in the draw for June 26, potentially off to either Saigon or Hanoi to the value of $2,000. Peter at Erina Valley, very excited. Also, Glenda at Charmhaven and Rachel, who's just arrived home from work. G'day, Rachel. Listening in Berkeley Vale. Brent Mack, tomorrow morning, giving you another opportunity to go into the draw with a big breakfast. Listen out for your cue to call. That's it for me. I'm about to go home, get into the tracky dacks. Making way now for Rhea. It is Reflections of the 70s. It's Thursday night. She's back from Bali. And she's got a lot to share with you. Got some John Sebastian and Boston will kick things off. It's 3 to 6. Have a great night. Rhea is next. Here's Roger Vidaris.

0: au.
1: It's 6 o'clock. Good evening, I'm Madeleine McNeil. The opposition is urging Labor to scrap its tax changes altogether after winding back some measures amid ongoing backlash. Federal politics editor Michael Packey.
2: For about a month, the Albanese government has been facing growing criticism over its budget measures. It's now decided to back down on some of the more contentious changes. Small business with a turnover of up to $10 million will be able to keep the 50% capital gains tax discount. Startups will get extra concessions, and the 30% tax on testamentary trusts will be scrapped. Prime Minister Anthony Albanese says he's listened to concerns and acted.
3: Genuine reform is often difficult, but it's the right thing to do.
2: Opposition leader Angus Taylor argues the carve-outs aren't good enough.
4: Scrap the bill, start the budget again.
2: The tax reforms are likely to pass through federal parliament by the end of the month. Michael Packey reporting.
1: The state treasurer says he's open to speaking with businesses affected by the Great Western Highway closure, but maintains the government's priority is fixing the road. Councils and business owners have been pleading for more support on top of a previously announced $3.5 million grant package. Daniel Mookie's promised more funding in next week's budget to fix the road and says if the government can do more, it will. Four teenagers have been charged with organised crime offences over a series of shootings in southwest Sydney and the Illawarra. Two men aged 18 and 19 and two boys aged 16 and 17 have been charged over the attacks at Kanahooka, Punchbowl and Greenacre. Detective Acting Superintendent Ian Wright says it will be alleged the youngest members of the group carried out the shootings.
5: With the two older men providing critical and material assistance both before, during and after those shootings. And all four of those individuals acted and operated as part of a joint criminal enterprise.
1: Criminal syndicates using the dark web to recruit young people to carry out crimes are being targeted under new laws. Proposed reforms would give police the power to search a suspected associate's device without a warrant and increase penalties for gang members who refuse to give evidence at the Crime Commission. Police Minister Yasmin Catley says the package also includes extra funding to improve the tools needed to access encrypted information.
6: Making sure that we have that cutting-edge technology that keeps this community safe.
1: And the parents of two children killed in a crash in Sydney's southwest have thanked those who rushed to try to help as the incident unfolded and say they forgive the driver. A five-year-old girl and her one-year-old brother died in hospital after being struck by a vehicle while walking with their mother at Cabramatta. In finance, the All Ords closed down 59 points at 91.26, one Australian dollar buying 70.3 US cents.
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1: New South Wales men's and women's under-19s teams are out to repair state pride against Queensland tonight, just 24 hours after the Blues' heavy loss in Origin 2. They're playing in a doubleheader against the Maroons at North Sydney Oval, the Blues women leading 12-6 in the first half. England has made a successful start to its FIFA World Cup campaign, the Three Lions beating Croatia 4-2. Manager Thomas Tuchel praising his side's strong second half.
10: They punished us twice, but I love the reaction. It was good. It's always about the reaction. Mistakes happen. You play against such good opponents, so the reaction was excellent.
1: And Aussie Adam Scott will make his 100th consecutive appearance at the majors tonight when he tees off at the US Open. It's 6:04. That's the latest news and sport.
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14: 3-day Central Coast weather forecast. We have Friday,
0: cloudy with some showers around. That's pretty typical of what's been going on. A top of 20 degrees and a low of 15. Saturday, partly cloudy with a top of 20 degrees and a low of 11. And Sunday, also partly cloudy with a low of 9 degrees and a top of 19. Currently at our Gosford studios, it is 17 degrees. Etalong is 18 degrees and Wyong is 17 degrees.
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Good evening, Central Coast. It's a very warm welcome to Reflections of the 70s on Coast FM 963 with Ria tonight. Yes, I am back in the chair after a magical holiday in the land of the gods. It was a journey of peace, love and karma, smiles and happiness. So for the next 2 hours, let me play for you the 1970s music that we all know and love. The music that spoke our language and lit up our lives. We were spoilt for choice, and sometimes we wanted a love song or a ballad, and sometimes 70s rock, or to hit the dance floor with some of the best disco music ever. My first song of the night was fitting for me, More Than a Feeling by Boston, and I'm feeling just fine and ready to dance in my chair. Thanks, Waku. Here we go. You're such a fabulous dancer. How can you see that?

0: Welcome back indeed. Thank you, John Sebastian. And it is great to be back in the chair, and I've already had quite a few calls. Thanks, guys, for making me welcome. I love that. Now, I also love Bob Marley and Is This Love. I heard that song nearly every day in Bali as I lied near the pool. 27 degrees, hate to brag, and it just always put me in a great mood, so I played it tonight. You are tuned in to Coast FM 963, and after the break, we're going to hear from Argent.
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70s gem, right? And you are with Ria on Coast FM 963. And we are reflecting back to the 70s music, and that is on the menu for you tonight. Now, let's hit the dance floor with Natalie Cole, and this will be And It Was, Natalie, It Was. Here we go. So cute, this song. How can you not dance to this song? It's just so cute, right? Here we go. Go, Natalie. Rhea's in a good mood, can't you tell? Yes, I am. Woo!

70 songs that we can sing along with. Were you singing along to Mark Holden's Last Romance? Remember, he always had a red carnation for the ladies. And before that, we had Witchery by Little River Band and Moon Shadow by Cat Stevens. Now, let's change it up. Here's some Queen on Coast FM 963. Here we go. Killer Queen. She

0: serving up the 1970s on your menu tonight on Coast FM 963 with Ria. Did you love Ted Mulry falling in love again? Well, it was the 70s and love was all around us in that decade. Now, after the break, let's go on a stroll down to Main Street with Bob Seger. Yay.
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We are reflecting back to the 1970s tonight with Rhea. How much fun is it, right? Now, the first hour is almost over, but do stay tuned on Coast FM 963 straight after the 7pm news for another hour of 70s magic all lined up. Here comes Dragon, and this time, that's right, this time at 6 o'clock to 8 o'clock.

0: shaping over railways, Australia's migration rate has fallen to its lowest level since the COVID pandemic. Federal politics reporter Nelson Scott.
1: Bureau of Statistics data showed 301,000 people arrived here from overseas last year, the smallest amount since 2022. The latest figure is down about 5,000 from 2024 and is roughly half the COVID peak migration levels. The federal government has welcomed the drop-off, claiming more reductions can be expected in coming years. The opposition argues the decrease is not enough to quell community concerns about high immigration. Separate statistics, which include deaths and births, show Australia's population grew by 1.5% in 2025. Nelson Scott, Canberra.
0: The opposition says the federal government has made a mess of its budget and needs to go back to the drawing board. Labor has wound back some of its tax changes following a backlash. Small business with a turnover of up to $10 million will be able to claim the 50% capital gains tax discount, while startups will get extra concessions. Liberal leader Angus Taylor says this piecemeal approach does not work.
2: This budget is in chaos. It is in tatters because the government simply got it wrong from the start. No point going on with these carve-outs. Scrap it. Start the budget again because they simply got it wrong. They are taking this country in the wrong direction.
0: The parents of two children killed after being hit by a car in Sydney's southwest have thanked bystanders who tried to help. The 1 and 5-year-old were walking with their mother in Cabramatta. Bystanders tipped the car on its side to free one child trapped underneath. The children's father has told Nine they forgive the driver.
3: For us as a parent, even like we lost our kid, I forgive him for everything I know. There's no one want to kill the kid.
0: Queensland police are investigating the death of a woman south of the Gold Coast. Her body was found at Toogan Beach this morning. Airfares to Europe are expected to fall after the federal government eased restrictions on Middle East travel hubs. The move to reconsider travel from Do Not Travel will let Australians travel through airports in Qatar and the UAE without jeopardising their travel insurance cover. In finance, one Australian dollar buying around 70 US cents.
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0: Round 15 of the AFL gets underway tonight in Perth with Geelong up against Fremantle at Optus Stadium. Blues coach Laurie Daly is sidestepping questions about changes to his side for next month's State of Origin decider. There are calls for mass sackings after a second-half surrender to the Maroons at the MCG. Daly says he'll let the dust settle first.
7: We've got to be better. We will be better in New South Wales. Yep, we know they're disappointed, but, you know, there's one more game to go.
0: New South Wales men's and women's under-19s teams are out to repair state pride against Queensland tonight, playing in a double-header against the Maroons at North Sydney Oval. The Blues women leading 18-16 in the second half. At the FIFA World Cup, Mexican military forces have shot down a drone near South Korea's training camp. And Adam Zampa has become the seventh man to take 150 T20 international wickets as Australia beat Bangladesh by 4 wickets. That's the latest news and sport.
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11: 3 day Central Coast weather forecast. We've got Friday, cloudy with some showers around, a top of 20 degrees and a low of 15. Saturday, partly cloudy with a top of 20 degrees and a low of 11. And Sunday, partly cloudy with a low of 9 degrees and a top of 19. Currently at our Gosford studios, it is 17 degrees. Pearl Beach is 17 degrees. And Gorrican also 17 degrees.
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Welcome back to the magical 1970s. You are with Ria on Coast FM 963 for the second hour of Reflections of the 70s. And we all know, because we were there, how much fun it was. The fashion that was unique and quirky, the mantra of peace and love. You could hit the disco dance floor and pull out your best moves with the mirror ball spinning above. The record player was being put to very good use, especially in my household, as we added our favourite LP to our collection, and I still have all of mine. Now, my first song of the hour, the 1970 hit for Jeff St. John, although he performed from a wheelchair, that did not stop him capturing the hearts of his audience. And Teach Me How to Fly is very, very descriptive of him, and he did teach us that. Now, Dave Edmonds loves to listen to girl talk, and we all love a good gossip, don't we, girls? Here we go. Welcome back, Ria, from the land of the gods. Yay.

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0: That ain't the way to have fun, son. Mama told me not to come. I never did anything my mother told me in the 70s. I just didn't. I was a rebellious little Gemini and I still am. We are here at Coast FM 963 tonight playing the 70s songs on a Thursday night, and these songs will be around forever. How about Mr. Barry White? You're the last... I should say you're the first, the last, my everything. Oh, that guy, honestly. Now, I'd like to say hello to a lot of people who have called me tonight to say welcome back. We've got Andreas from Newcastle. Hi, Andreas. Wendy and Stefan have got the fire going and the red wine in their hands listening. Deb from Woi Woi Rang. Graham from Erina is also listening. We've also got, who else have we got? Oh, look, there's been so many calls. My friend from Erina Valley called earlier in the night. It's been a blast. Thanks, everybody. I appreciate that. Now, after the break, let's hear from Exile, shall we?
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9: 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Work on the next stage of the Gosford Bypass improvements is now underway at Lizero and Niagara Park. Motorists can expect some strange traffic conditions over the next 12 months, including some night work from Sunday to Thursday. These upgrades will improve the traffic flow along the Pacific Highway corridor.
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0: over? Well, it was the 70s and love was on the menu. And you are with Rhea on Coast FM 963. Now, I did miss out on Tanya and Gary at U Minor with my little hellos tonight and the gang up at Jules. Okay, hi, guys. Now, up next, I've got the La-Di-Das and they're going to see their baby tonight. Well, maybe not tonight, maybe tomorrow night. Here we go.
1: I'm going to love you all night long.

talking about China Grove by the Doobies. Before that, I'll Be Around by Doug Parkinson and Doctor My Eyes by Jackson Brown. You are on Coast FM 963, the station you turn on and hopefully the station you leave on. Now, up next is Steeler's Wheel and Stuck in the Middle with you. Well, I personally like being in the middle. I like to feel secure. I'm having fun in here, if you can't tell, guys.

0: JPY, and I want to do it with you. Well, the 70s had it all going on now, didn't it? You are with Ria on Coast FM 963 on our Thursday night fix of the magical 70s. After the break, Bob Welch.
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Precious Love by Bob Welsh. Isn't that a great 70s song? And Reflections of the 70s is coming to an end for this week. I will be back next week to bring it to you all over again because we all love the 70s. But Barry Taylor, the Boomer King, is ready and waiting to bring you 2 hours of great music straight after the 8pm news. Now, I'd like to remind you all to come along tomorrow night to Davistown RSL to our music trivia night. I'll be hosting along with Delby. It's going to be a great night. It was a great success last time. I'm sure it'll be another great success tomorrow night with you guys all coming along to meet us, support us, and give us your company and time. That would be great. So it's see you from Rhea till next week. Now keep it coming until then. Here we go. Here comes KC. I'm going to dance out of the studio now. I've had so much fun. All right, I came back from Bali to all of you guys. But all good things come to an end, and we all know that. But I'm back, and let's keep it coming. Go, KC.

0: Good evening, I'm Jamel Wells. Around 3 million small businesses with a turnover of up to $10 million will be eligible for the 50% capital gains tax discount. The federal government has made the change following backlash to its May budget. Startups will also be given extra concessions. Small Business Council Chief Executive Sky Capuccio says the backdown needs to go further.
1: There's also some worrying barriers in place to starting and growing a business, and we really need concerted effort across all levels of government to address those barriers so that our young people who do want to step into starting a business feel like that's a good way to go.
0: The federal government has welcomed a drop in Australia's migration rate. 301,000 people arrived here from overseas last year, the smallest number since 2022. Labor claims it shows policies are working. Mining magnate Gina Rinehart has given One Nation leader Pauline Hanson a toy bulldozer, urging her to help cut red tape. Ms Rinehart is one of Senator Hanson's biggest backers. The minor party argues business is being hamstrung by onerous industrial relations laws. Ms Rinehart started making bulldozer noises at a forum in Queensland.
2: You might remember Elon Musk was given a big chainsaw to try and cut government tape and bureaucracies over in America. We need an orange bulldozer. Let's hear the noise. Grrr.
0: An assault at a Sydney nursing home is being investigated by the Aged Care Quality and Safety Commission. Madeleine McNeil reports.
3: An 87-year-old man has been hospitalised with serious facial injuries after the incident at a Hammond Care facility. He was attacked by another resident inside a secure garden, which is part of a cottage providing specialist care to people with severe behavioural and psychological symptoms of dementia. Hammond Care says all support necessary will be offered to the injured man and his family and confirm the assault will be subject to an internal investigation. Police and the Aged Care Quality and Safety Commission are investigating. Madeleine McNeil reporting.
0: New rules come into effect next month to help protect Australians from SMS scams. Messages sent from businesses not registered with the communications watchdog will appear on phones as unverified. In finance, one Australian dollar buying around 70 US cents.
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0: West Tigers will benefit from Api Korosau's snubbing by Blues coach Laurie Daly. He was left on the bench at the MCG as the Maroons levelled the Origin series. Tigers coach Benji Marshall says Korosau is now a definite starter against the Dolphins on Saturday.
6: To be honest, we were probably expecting Api to play last night. So we planned a little bit differently, but now that he didn't play, he'll be right to play for us, so we'll just play for you.
0: Queensland beat New South Wales 22-18 in the Origin Under-19 women's game in Sydney tonight. In the Origin Under-19 men's game underway, the Maroons lead the Blues 6-0. Tonight's Round 15 AFL clash between Geelong and Fremantle is getting underway at Optus Stadium in Perth. Alex de Minaur has moved into the quarterfinals at the Queen's Club tennis tournament in London, and at the FIFA World Cup, England has defeated Croatia 4-2. You're up to date. That's the latest news and sport.
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10: 3-day weather forecast. Friday, a possible shower with a top of 20. Saturday, sunny with a top of 20. Sunday, a possible shower with a top of 19 and 17 degrees in Gosford.
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Good evening. Barry Taylor with Baby Boomers through until 10 o'clock tonight. And thanks to Rhea for 2 hours of reflections of the 70s. And we'll be back next Thursday night at 6 to do it all again for you. 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

0: Shan Romero with Hippie Hippie Shake. We had the Everly Brothers, Kathy's Clown. Ernie Fields with In the Mood. Johnny O'Keefe with She's My Baby. And we started with Cream with White Room. And good evening to David at Saratoga, Ron at Woy Woy, Alan Finch up there at Tamworth, Maria, Ron and Lindy at Jules, Roger on the Peninsula, John O. Booker Bay, Mike Cox, Terry Hills, Marianne at Morissette, Patrick at Narara, Reese and Pricey, Narara, Les and Karen, San Remo, Ron at Terrigal, Horse at Swansea, Neville and Cheryl, Mount Annan, Peter and Jeanette, West Gosford, June Saratoga, Margaret at Blue Haven, Norm at Edlong, Di at Buff Point and Joyce at the Wally Orium. And you're listening to Baby Boomers, a better music mix, classic It's Coast of M, 963, back after the break with Marty Robbins.
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They're moving. 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Hey, Mr. Custer, you mind if I'll be excused the rest of the afternoon? 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

0: I wonder what the Indian word for friend is. 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

0: Marv Johnson, you got what it takes. We had Larry Byrne with Mr. Custer, Ray Smith with Rockin' Little Angel, and Marty Robbins with El Paso. And good evening to Glenda and Graham, North Gosford, Brian at Killarney Vale, Paula, Wayne at Tea Garden, Sue and Col at Harrington, Rod at Edelong, Mark at Erina, Kevin Wangaratta, Mark at Tumby, Dennis and Alani at Newcastle, Jeff and Michelle at Bilgola Plateau, Jan at Woy Woy, Jan Pierce, Roscoe at Gorrican, Steve and Janice at Boyne Valley in Queensland, Denise at Narara, Peter and Josephine at Tootley, and Wayne at Arimba. And you're listening to Baby Boomers, a better music mix, classic hits, Coast FM 963. 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

Rosie now. That's right.

The Joy Boys with Istanbul. We had Lonnie Lee with Starlight Star Bright and Crash Craddock with Boom Boom Baby. And you're listening to Baby Boomers, a better music mix. Classic, it's Coast of M 963.

That was Delaware by Perry Como. We had Apache by The Shadows. Miss Tony Fisher with The Big Hurt. And Fats Domino walking to New Orleans. Back after the 9 o'clock national news with Tommy Steele. This is Al Kayala in the news time.

Coming up after the 10 o'clock news tonight, we got Delby with Aussie Pub Rock Through until 12 midnight, and it's always a good show.

0: Good evening, I'm Jamelle Wells. The federal government has expanded the definition of a small business to an enterprise with a turnover of up to $10 million. These businesses will now be able to claim the 50% capital gains tax discount with extra concessions for start-up operators. The changes are part of a backdown on key budget measures, which have been heavily criticised. Prime Minister Anthony Albanese says reform is never easy.
1: We back Australian small businesses and the important role that they play in Australia. They're the blood running through the veins of our local communities and they're vital for our economy.
0: The opposition claims the One Nation leader has not produced a credible plan to govern the country. Pauline Hanson has used a key address to detail policies across immigration, climate and restoring national identity. The Queensland Senator's speech comes as her party polls ahead of Labor and the Coalition. Liberal leader Angus Taylor says her agenda is not realistic.
2: The problem with what we heard yesterday is it's not a credible plan. I mean, we hear a lot of stuff, but where's the credible plan? I understand people are angry, but what we need in a response to that is a credible plan.
0: The West Australian government will grant police additional powers to secure a defence conference in Perth after protesters clashed with officers at the same event in Melbourne. Jamie Smith reports.
3: WA Labor is attempting to pass new laws to temporarily grant police extra powers, including to set up checkpoints and search civilians in a designated area around the Land Forces Expo in October. It comes in the wake of violent clashes between police and anti-war protesters when the conference was held in Melbourne in 2024. The WA Greens say the measures are an overreach in Perth, which doesn't experience the same level of unrest, but the Police and Defence Industries ministers argue they have intelligence, suggesting the same groups will attend the Perth event. Jamie Smith, Perth.
0: A report will be prepared for the Aged Care Quality and Safety Commission after a Sydney nursing home resident was assaulted by another resident. Hammond Care has launched an internal investigation. An 87-year-old man has been taken to hospital with serious facial injuries. Medical leaders are urging regulators to halt the expansion of pharmacy prescribing powers. A joint letter to state and federal health ministers claims the changes will put patients at risk. In finance, one Australian dollar is buying around 70 US cents.
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0: In the round 15 AFL clash underway in Perth, Geelong has a 50-28 second quarter lead over Fremantle. In the Origin under-19s clash underway in Sydney, the Maroons lead the Blues 22-8. Earlier, the under-19s Queensland women's team beat New South Wales 22-18. England has had a successful start to its FIFA World Cup campaign. The Three Lions beat Croatia 4-2. Manager Thomas Tuchel has praised his side's strong second half.
7: They punished us twice, but I love the reaction. It was good. It's always about the reaction. Mistakes happen. You play against a good opponent, so the reaction was excellent.
0: Aussie Adam Scott is making his 100th consecutive appearance at the majors tonight at the US Open. That's the latest news and sport.
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13: 3 day weather forecast. Friday, a possible shower with a top of 20. Saturday, sunny with a top of 20. Sunday, a possible shower with a top of 19. And 17 degrees at Terrigal.
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Dwayne Eddy with Peter Gunn, the Barry Stanton with Don't You Worry About That, Cliff Richard with Please Don't Tease, Crash Craddock, I Want That, and Tommy Steele with The Little White Bull. And good evening to Charlie, Carlo and

0: Lucia at Wambro, Ivan and Angela, Wyoming, Jack in Robbo, Mooney Creek, Tanita at Baddo Bay, Gloria, Marty at Blue Bay, Kevin and Nolene, Mariam and Ruby, Saratoga, Robbie at Woy Woy, Gary and Margaret at Canwell, Pitter up there at Tootley, Kelvin and Marie at Kingcumber Pools, John Montgomery at Wyoming, Ralph at Woy Woy, Wally at Griffith, Joe at Killarney Vale, Graham Parks, Greg and Katrina Canton Beach, and Peter at Edelong. And you're listening to Baby Boomers, the Better Music Mix, Classic It's Coast of M, 963. 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

0: Johnny Horton with North to Alaska, Tommy Steele with What a Mouth, and Ray Peterson with Tell Laura I Love Her. And you're listening to Baby Boomers, a better music mix, classic. It's Coast of M 963.
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0: Connie Francis with Everybody's Somebody's Fool. We had Johnny Ashcroft with Little Boy Lust. And the Fender Men with Mule Skinner Blues. And you're listening to Baby Boomers, the Better Music Mix, classic. It's Coast of M963. Back after the break with The Ventures.
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Johnny Bond with Hot Rod Lincoln, Robbie G with Whiplash, and we had The Ventures with Walk, Don't Run. 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

This is a strange but true story, which proves that history does repeat itself. And the events depicted here happened just 100 years apart. Both President Lincoln and President Kennedy were concerned with the issue of civil rights. Lincoln was elected in 1860. Kennedy was elected in 1960, 100 years apart. Both were shot from behind in the head. Their successors, both named Johnson, were Southern Democrats with seats in the Senate. Andrew Johnson was born in 1808. Lyndon Johnson was born in 1908, 100 years apart. John Wilkes Booth, the man that shot Lincoln, was born in 1839. Lee Harvey Oswald, the man that shot Kennedy, was born in 1939, 100 years apart. Booth and Oswald were Southerners, favoring unpopular ideas. Booth and Oswald were both assassinated before going to trial. Both presidents' wives lost children through death while in the White House. Both presidents were killed on a Friday and in the presence of their wives. President Lincoln's secretary, whose name was Kennedy, advised him not to go to the theater. President Kennedy's secretary, whose name was Lincoln, advised him not to go to Dallas. John Wilkes Booth shot Lincoln in a theater and ran to a warehouse. Lee Harvey Oswald shot Kennedy from a warehouse and ran to a theater. The names Lincoln and Kennedy each contain 7 letters. The names Andrew Johnson and Lyndon Johnson each contain 30.

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1: Now here's a little story. To tell it is a must. About an unsung hero that moves away a dust. Some people make a fortune, others earn a mint. 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In fact, he's flipping skint.

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0: 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He said, well, when you get my age, it helps to pass the time. 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My old

That's Nell Sedaka, Run Samson Run. We had My Old Man's a Dustbin, Lonnie Donegan, and Bobby Starcher with History Repeats Itself. Well, that's been Baby Boomers for another Thursday night. I'll be back next Thursday night at 8 to do it all again for you. And I'll be back Saturday afternoon with Soundtracks of the 60s at 4 o'clock and again Sunday at 12 o'clock with Sunday Hit Parade 1964. I want to thank everybody who rang or called. Love the calls, love playing the music for you. Delby's in after the 10 o'clock national news at Aussie Pub Rocks right until midnight. Always a good show, so stay tuned for that and I'll speak to you at 4 o'clock Saturday.

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1: Good evening, I'm Jamelle Wells. The opposition's urging Labor to scrap its tax changes after winding back some measures amid ongoing backlash. Federal Politics editor Michael Packey.
2: For about a month, the Albanese government has been facing growing criticism over its budget measures. It's now decided to back down on some of the more contentious changes. Small business with a turnover of up to $10 million will be able to keep the 50% capital gains tax discount. Startups will get extra concessions, and the 30% tax on testamentary trusts will be scrapped. Prime Minister Anthony Albanese says he's listened to concerns and acted.
3: Genuine reform is often difficult, but it's the right thing to do.
2: Opposition leader Angus Taylor argues the carve-outs aren't good enough.
4: Scrap the bill. Start the budget again.
2: The tax reforms are likely to pass through federal parliament by the end of the month. Michael Packey reporting.
1: Six men have been charged over a drug trafficking operation off Queensland's coast. Miranda Workman reports.
5: 40 kilograms of cocaine was found floating in waters near a North Queensland boat ramp in May, sparking a multi-agency operation. Police say it's all part of a crime syndicate where drugs are being transferred from a large ship moored offshore to smaller boats before being taken to land. The main vessel, called MV Wealth, has been detained in the Solomon Islands. Authorities estimate the total seizure, including cocaine and methamphetamine, to be worth around $100 million. Police say the drugs were intended for distribution along Australia's east coast. Further inquiries are ongoing. Miranda Workman reporting.
1: A man's been charged over a death at Haymarket in Sydney in April. A 45-year-old man found unconscious in a laneway later died in hospital. Police have arrested a 37-year-old man accused of being involved in a drug overdose. He's been charged with manslaughter. A Perth man is appealing against his conviction for murdering his mother to get her insurance payout. 30-year-old Andre Ribello is serving a life sentence. His mother's body was found in her shower, and her cause of death was never determined. Airfares to Europe are expected to fall after the federal government downgraded restrictions on Middle East travel hubs, and a roadmap has been developed to address the gender gap in Australia's housing system. An Australian Investing in Women report shows it takes women 3 years longer to save for a deposit than men. In finance, one Australian dollar is buying around 70 US cents.
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1: In tonight's round 15 AFL blockbuster in Perth, Fremantle leads Geelong 71-69 in the third quarter. In the Origin under-19s clash in Sydney tonight, the Maroons beat the Blues 28-14. The under-19s Queensland women's team beat New South Wales 22-18. At the FIFA World Cup, Mexican military forces have shot down a drone near South Korea's training camp. Suncorp Stadium is getting a major upgrade for the 2032 Olympics. It will include two exterior screens the size of a tennis court and a capacity expansion. And Adam Zampa has become the seventh man to take 150 T20 international wickets in Australia's four-wicket win over Bangladesh. That's news and sport.
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7: taking a look at the weather for the next couple of days on the coast and a possible shower in the morning, but looking relatively dry for the rest of the day. Top of 21 degrees, getting a little bit warm, isn't it? Saturday, nice sunny days, light winds becoming northwesterly, and no chance of rain on Saturday. Top of 21 degrees also, and pretty much the same for Sunday, though a shower might creep in later on in the afternoon. Top of 19 degrees, getting down to around about 11 degrees overnight. Currently in Gosford, it is 15 degrees.
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7: And good evening. Yes, this is your fortnightly fix of the best Aussie Pub Rock there is. I'm going to take you on a big pub crawl tonight. We're going all over the place. We've got some men at work. I've got Bombers Church in there, Do Re Mi, and the Headhunters. That's just to name a few, and that's just this hour. Very much a big thank you to Barry Taylor for a great Baby Boomers. And of course, you can catch Barry every Thursday night from 8 o'clock for more Baby Boomers. But on the way, we're going to be listening to a little bit of Billy Thorpe and the Aztecs, so that's right up next. And of course, it's one of my favourite ones from the 1970, I do believe, and it's a cover of a song from 1949. It's Cigarettes, Whiskey and Wild, Wild Women. 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

0: You're on Aussie Pub Rock and Choir Boys there, Never Gonna Die. Ganga Jang in before that with Gimme Some Lovin'. Coming up soon, I've got the headhunters at Dave Tyson there. Diesel, My Sex, some Spiderbait as well, and The Church. But on the way soon, I have got Men at Work. I'd like to see that. You're with Delby on Coast FM 963.
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0: 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Man Overboard, Do Re Mi from the mid-80s. And, of course, Deborah Conway up front of them. The Church in that before that with Metropolis. Coming up, though, I've got the Giants, Dave Tyson, the Headhunters, and, of course, I've got a little bit of My Six. One of My Six's, one of my favourite My Six songs on the way for you as well. So stay with us. More great Aussie Pub Rock coming your way very soon. Right here on Coast FM 963.
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I mean, hell's bells. There's plenty of prizes, laughs and musical trivia that'll shake you all night long. 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

One of my favourite, my six songs there, Castaway and Diesel, Never Miss Your Water. Coming up next hour, more great Aussie pub rock to take you on a pub rock crawl. We've got James Rain in there, Jet. I've got Angels. We've got lots going on. Of course, there's a double play of Divinals because I missed out the other fortnight with Divinals. So, of course, I just had to make up for it in the next hour. So stay with us. More great Aussie pub rock coming your way very soon right here on Coast FM 963, straight after the 11 o'clock news.

0: Good evening, I'm Jamel Wells. Australia's migration rate has fallen to its lowest level since the COVID pandemic. Federal politics reporter Nelson Scott.
1: Bureau of Statistics data show 301,000 people arrived here from overseas last year, the smallest amount since 2022. The latest figure is down about 5,000 from 2024 and is roughly half the COVID peak migration levels. The federal government has welcomed the drop-off, claiming more reductions can be expected in coming years. The opposition argues the decrease is not enough to quell community concerns about high immigration. Separate statistics, which include deaths and births, show Australia's population grew by 1.5% in 2025. Nelson Scott, Canberra.
0: Around 3 million small businesses with a turnover of up to $10 million will be eligible for the 50% capital gains tax discount. The federal government has made the change following backlash to its May budget. Startups will also be given extra concessions. Mining magnate Gina Rinehart has given One Nation leader Pauline Hanson a toy bulldozer, urging her to help cut red tape. Ms. Rinehart is one of Senator Hanson's biggest backers. The minor party argues business is being hamstrung by onerous industrial relations laws. Ms. Rinehart started making bulldozer noises at a forum in Queensland.
2: You might remember Elon Musk was given a big chainsaw to try and cut government tape and bureaucracies over in America. We need an orange bulldozer. Let's hear the noise. Grrr.
0: An assault at a Sydney nursing home is being investigated by the Aged Care Quality and Safety Commission. Madeleine McNeil reports.
3: An 87-year-old man has been hospitalised with serious facial injuries after the incident at a Hammond care facility. He was attacked by another resident inside a secure garden, which is part of a cottage providing specialist care to people with severe behavioural and psychological symptoms of dementia. Hammond Care says all support necessary will be offered to the injured man and his family and confirm the assault will be subject to an internal investigation. Police and the Aged Care Quality and Safety Commission are investigating. Madeleine McNeil reporting.
0: AFL player Tony Modra has been seriously injured in a crash in South Australia. Police say the Adelaide and Fremantle great was driving a cattle truck that crashed near Victor Harbour, south of Adelaide. The 57-year-old is in hospital in a critical condition. In finance, one Australian dollar buying around 70 US cents.
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0: Fremantle has beaten Geelong 99-90 in tonight's Round 15 AFL blockbuster in Perth. Queensland has won the men's and women's origin clashes in Sydney tonight. The men's under-19 team beat the Blues 28-24. The Queensland under-19 women's team beat New South Wales 22-18. Australian Alex Diminor has moved into the quarterfinals of the Queen's Club Tennis Tournament in London. At the FIFA World Cup, England has beaten Croatia 4-2. Harry Kane bagged 2 goals for the Three Lions. And Perth Arena has been crowned the number one venue for UFC events, according to sports readers from USA Today. You're up to date. That's the latest news and sport.
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8: Taking a look at the weather for the next couple of days on the coast, and tomorrow a possible shower early in the morning, but otherwise dry. Top of 18 degrees, and Saturday looking nice, sunny, top of 18 degrees also, and Sunday also nice and sunny, possible shower maybe in the afternoon. Top of 18 degrees there. Getting down to around about 11 degrees overnight. Currently in Gosford, it's 15 degrees.
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We're back in the second hour of Aussie Pub Rock, and of course we're going to take you on a great pub rock crawl with, we're going to talk the talk with the Angels very, very soon. Double Play of Divinals. Yes, I did promise that last hour. It's in there. I've got Midnight Oil, Judge Mercy for you. And of course, do you remember Bondi Cigars? What a great little blues rock band they were. They're in there as well for you. More on the way this hour as well, so stay with us. We just had Jet and Look What You've Done. Well, look what I've done, because Mr. James Rain is right in next with One More River. That's from 1989. 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Crank up the volume.

0: we're talking the talk with the Angels there coming up very soon. I've got a double play of, yes, my favourites, the Divinyls with Bless My Soul. It's Rock and Roll and In My Life. We've also got Midnight Oil and the Crisp in there for you as well. So stay with us on Aussie Pub Rock right here on Coast FM 963. 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

0: open season there with Judge Mercy and, of course, No Reaction. Midnight Oil before that. It's Aussie Pub Rock on Coast FM. And, of course, Judge Mercy, well, they're actually a Sydney band that came out around about the late 70s and pretty much did the scene all the way up until around about 84, 85 and then disbanded. I reckon they were a great little band. Nonetheless, we got more coming up for you, and I've got Bondi Cigars. Remember those guys? A little bit blues rock band. Got around the pub scene quite often and were quite popular. In Excess there, and also 30-odd Foot of Grunts. That's on the way very soon right here on Coast FM 963.
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Painters and Dockers, their Nude School, and of course Painters and Dockers were a Melbourne-based band and really quite popular in the early to mid-80s. And of course, In Excess in there with Simple Simon and Bondi Cigars also. That's it for Aussie Pub Rock for this fortnight. Hope you enjoyed it. Thanks for your company. And no doubt I will catch you again in another fortnight's time. Otherwise, you'll get me tomorrow night doing Aussie Anthems from 6 till 8. So tune in for more great Aussie music then. Have a great evening, what's left of it, and I'll catch you all next time. You've been with Delby on Coast FM 963.

0: I'm Gabrielle Hodson. The football and farming community is in shock after Crows and Dockers legend Tony Modra was critically injured in an accident on South Australia's Fleurieu Peninsula. The 57-year-old was flown to the Flinders Medical Centre in a life-threatening condition just after the 5:15 truck crash at Waitpinga, with police saying his condition has since improved, but he's still not out of the woods. Victor Harbour Mayor Moira Jenkins says it happened in very poor conditions.
1: From what I believe, it was a freak accident, and I wish him all the best recovery. I'd like to thank all of the emergency services which were out in a frightful, windy, rainy, horrible night.
0: The parents of two children killed in a crash in Sydney's southwest have thanked bystanders who tried to help. The 5 and 1-year-olds were walking with their mother in Cabramatta. Bystanders tipped the car on its side to free one of the children. The fathers told Nine they forgive the driver.
2: For us as a parent, even like we lost our kid, I forgive him for everything I know. It's no one want to kill the kid.
0: The Cook government is set to grant police extra powers to secure an upcoming international defence conference in Perth after protesters clashed at the same event in Melbourne 2 years ago. Jamie Smith reports.
3: WA Labor is attempting to pass new laws to temporarily grant police extra powers, including to set up checkpoints and search civilians in a designated area around the Land Forces Expo in October. It comes in the wake of violent clashes between police and anti-war protesters when the conference was held in Melbourne in 2024. The WA Greens say the measures are an overreach in Perth, which doesn't experience the same level of unrest, but the Police and Defence Industries ministers argue they have intelligence, suggesting the same groups will attend the Perth event. Jamie Smith, Perth.
0: Swimming legend Kate Campbell believes a $42 million boost to support athletes' cost of living is essential to securing a legacy for Brisbane 2032. The funding is part of a $518 million injection from the federal government over the next 2 years. Campbell says the Games are ultimately remembered for one thing, the athletes.
4: When we are talking about the Olympics, there is a lot of news coverage around stadiums, around infrastructure, around tourism. Ultimately, the success of the Games will hinge on the performances of the athlete.
0: Finance and the Aussie dollar is buying 70.2 US cents.
5: There's one nursery on the coast that makes gardening affordable. Narara Valley Nursery.
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0: AFL and Fremantle's beaten Geelong at Perth Stadium. 14 goals, 15.99 to the Cats 14 goals, 6.90.
7: They're on top of the ladder. They are on top of the world. They tried their hardest to lose it tonight. But the force that is Fremantle will be the clear premiership favourites after this.
0: The lead changed several times during the match. Fremantle key forward Jai Amis booted 3 goals. It's been a great week for Queensland when it comes to State of Origin rugby league. Wednesday night's win at the MCG has inspired the under-19s, who've won their State of Origin 28-14. The under-19 women have also beaten New South Wales 22-18. And in rugby union, Queensland Reds fly half Harry McLaughlin Phillips is moving to Western Australia after signing a 3-year deal with Western Force. The 22-year-old debuted for the Queensland Reds in 2024. He played 11 games last season, scoring 1 try and 17 goals. That's the latest in news and in sport.
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The Easy Beats there with Women Make You Feel All Right. And before that, Cold Chisel and Amy Stewart taking us back to 1979 with Knock on Wood. A big thank you to Delby for another terrific edition of Aussie Pub Rock, taking us through to midnight. And 14 minutes past 12, and welcome to Classic Hits Overnight on Coast FM 963. And let's take a look at Friday on the coast. Weather will be cool with a mix of sunshine and cloud, reaching around 18 degrees. Light winds early will keep conditions calm through the overnight hours. At Twin Bay this morning, it's sitting on around 14 degrees. And wherever Friday finds you across the coast, it's lovely to have your company. Right now, let's turn up the heat a little with Jonah Louie and Louise, We Get It Right.

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Rolling Stones there with Tumbling Dice. Before that, Black Sorrows with Never Let Me Go. And heading back to 1984, Paul McCartney with No More Lonely Nights. 25 to 1, and it's a pretty peaceful time of the morning around the coast. Plenty more great music is still to come. And right now, let's head back to 1982 and Chicago with Hard to Say I'm Sorry.

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Crowded House there with Something So Strong. And before that, Elton John with Teacher, I Need You. And Small Faces with Lazy Sunday. 10 minutes to 1. And with another hour of great music still to come as Friday gets underway across the coast. Coming up shortly, we'll take another look at your Friday forecast. And right now, let's head back to 1967 with Jackie Wilson's iconic soul hit, Higher and Higher.

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0: one, Gabriel Hodgson. Adelaide and Fremantle football great Tony Modra has been critically injured in a cattle truck accident not far from where he farms in South Australia's Fleurieu Peninsula. Police have released an image of the Isuzu truck showing a badly smashed windscreen after it hit a tree in Back Valley around 5.15. Modra was phoned to hospital in Adelaide where his condition has improved. City of Victor Harbour Mayor Moira Jenkins believes it was a freak accident.
1: Windy, rainy, horrible night. So thank you very much to all the emergency services and volunteers that assisted him, and I hope that he has a very quick recovery and is back to being part of the wonderful city of Victor Harbour.
0: A 69-year-old has now been charged with the assault of a fellow nursing home patient. He's been refused bail and will appear via a bedside court hearing from Liverpool Hospital. Madeline McNeil is in Sydney.
2: An 87-year-old man has been hospitalised with serious facial injuries after the incident at a Hammond care facility. He was attacked by another resident inside a secure garden, which is part of a cottage providing specialist care to people with severe behavioural and psychological symptoms of dementia. Hammond Care says all support necessary will be offered to the injured man and his family and confirmed the assault will be subject to an internal investigation. Police and the Aged Care Quality and Safety Commission are investigating. Madeline McNeil reporting.
0: A man's due to face court in Sydney charged over a drug overdose death in Haymarket. Jamel Wells reports.
3: Emergency crews called to Haymarket in April found an unconscious man in a laneway. The 45-year-old later died in hospital. Following inquiries, police have raided a house in Parramatta and charged a 37-year-old man with manslaughter. He's been refused bail and is due to face Parramatta local court today. Jamel Wills reporting.
0: Thousands of extra homes around Melbourne have been added to the city's growing flood risk list. New modelling identifies almost 20,000 properties in Banyul and Moonee Valley as susceptible to stormwater flooding. Calls for more support for community homeless centres around the nation as housing gets harder to find. Matt Kearney is the chief executive of Third Space in Brisbane's Brunswick Street and says they're seeing an alarming increase in demand.
4: Early this month, 183 people came through our door in a single day. So in 51 years of operations, we've never seen numbers like that. It's quite startling. We've had a 40% increase over the past year in the average number of people presenting each day.
0: Finance and the Aussie dollar is buying 70.2 US cents. The Dow Jones is up 240 points and the Nasdaq's up 290.
5: There's one nursery on the coast that makes gardening affordable. Narara Valley Nursery.
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0: AFL Round 15 and ladder leaders Fremantle have beaten third place Geelong by 9 points at Perth Stadium. Modest Docker Shea Bolton is the man of the moment after taking what may have just been the mark of the year.
7: It's went for the mark, so I haven't actually seen the video of it or anything, but all the boys keep coming up to me and talking about it, so I guess it was all right.
0: Perth Arena has been crowned the number one venue for UFC events, according to sports readers from USA Today. The arena hosted its most recent event in May, topping the global field ahead of venues such as Madison Square Garden. And in World Cup soccer, about an hour from now, Czechia faces South Africa in Group A. Later in Group B, Switzerland will take on Bosnia. That's the latest in news and in sport.
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10: A

John Mellencamp there with A Lonely All Night. Before that, Art Garfunkel and Bright Eyes. And David Essex with his 1975 hit, Hold Me Close. 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And David Essex with his 1975 hit, Hold Me Close.

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to Frecky Valley at Four Seasons there with Let's Hang On, a timeless classic from 1965. And before that, the Swedish pop rock duo Roxette, and from 1988, Diana Ross with Last Time I Saw Him. The coast is still nice and quiet at this hour, and the classics continue. Right now, let's head to 1983 with QED and Everywhere I

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Culture Club there with Come a Chameleon. And before that, ABBA and Honey Honey, along with Daryl Braithwaite and Don't Hold Back Your Love. 13 minutes to two, another hour of great music still to come as Friday gets underway across the coast. On the other side of the news, Alvin Stardust with his 1973 hit, My Cuckoo, along with Ted Mulry Gang. But right now, let's head back to 68 and one of the all-time great voices, Merrilee Rush, with Angel of the Morning.

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0: Gabriel Hodgson. Dockers and Crows AFL legend Tony Modra has been flown to an Adelaide hospital with life-threatening injuries after what's been described as a freak truck accident in poor weather conditions on the Fleurieu Peninsula. The 57-year-old had retired from football to take up cattle farming with his wife and two children at Waitpinga on the outskirts of Victor Harbour. Police say his Isuzu cattle truck crashed into a tree in Back Valley about 10 k's away around 5 o'clock. Fans Premier Peter Malinauskas, former MP Alexander Downer and Federal Trade Minister Don Farrell have all wished him well, as has Fremantle coach Justin Longmuir.
1: It's pretty fresh for me, like it is for everyone. Yeah, obviously a big part of the Freo family. All I can say is I wish him and his family well. Hopefully he can pull through. I'm thinking of him, we're all thinking of him and his family, and yeah, thoughts are with him.
0: The Cook government will legislate a security crackdown for a defence expo in Perth. There'll be a protected area around the Perth Convention and Exhibition Centre for the duration of the Land Forces Expo in October. WA police will have the power to set up checkpoints, cordons and roadblocks, keep people and vehicles out, direct people to leave and search people and vehicles. There'll also be an excluded persons list. The WA government is framing the legislation as a public safety benefit. The business sector is reportedly still angry despite the Albanese government backing down on parts of its plan to increase capital gains tax and the taxation of trusts. The Financial Review says key business groups have called the backdown a welcome step, but ultimately inadequate. Under the new changes, 2.7 million small businesses turning over up to $10 million would be eligible for a 50% concession on capital gains tax when their owners sold active assets. That's up from the existing $2 million threshold. Melbourne billionaire Chris Morris has signed a deal with the Queensland government to lease a neglected island off the coast of Cairns. Double Island has been abandoned for a decade, despite having once been popular among A-listers like Brad Pitt and Jennifer Aniston. David Crisafulli is confident it'll help tourism.
2: I've seen Double Island sit there and just go to ruin. And what Chris will do in making it publicly accessible as well as world-class will take that destination to the next level.
0: WA mining magnate Gina Reinhart has given Pauline Hanson a toy bulldozer, urging her to help cut red tape. One Nation argues business is being hampered by over-the-top industrial relations laws. Ms Reinhart started making bulldozer noises at a forum in Queensland.
3: You might remember Elon Musk was given a big chainsaw to try and cut government tape and bureaucracies over in America. We need an orange bulldozer. Let's hear the noise. Grrr.
0: Finance and the Aussie dollar's buying 70.2 US cents. The Dow Jones is up 156 points and the Nasdaq's up 307.
4: There's one nursery on the coast that makes gardening affordable. Narara Valley Nursery.
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0: Fremantle's on top of the AFL ladder after beating third place Geelong 99-90. Even though it's only round 15, Freo's Andrew Brayshaw has told Fox Footy it feels like a finals match.
6: I mean, yeah, amazing. 55,000 here at Optus and the pressure was unreal. Like, the crowd was so special and to get a win like that in front of them is, really good feeling.
0: Aussie Taylor Preston has won the first set against American Anne Lee in the round of 16 at the Nottingham Open. And that's the latest in news and sport.
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Coast FM 963, playing the songs you know and love. Bob Dylan there, taking us back to 1965 with Like a Rolling Stone. 17 minutes past two, and looking ahead to Friday, expect a cool and partly cloudy day on the coast, with temperatures reaching around 18 degrees. Light winds will bring calm conditions through the early hours. And at Terrigal this morning, it's sitting on around 15 degrees. And it's a very peaceful time of the morning around the coast. Another hour of great music is still to come before sunrise. Coming up, John English and A Beauty from the Stranglers. But right now, let's head to 1983 and Sergio Mendes with Never Gonna Let You Go.

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2: Hi, Cheryl.
1: Right, I've got one for you. Water beds. They were all the rage when I was this little age. Everybody wanted one. And if you knew somebody that had one, and I did have a boyfriend once that had a water bed. Yeah, I know. It was a very noisy experience. I keep hearing about these adjustable beds. It's like adjustable beds. Yep. Is this the new water bed? Like, tell me, is it just a fad or is it really a thing?
2: No, the water beds at the time, right, were good. They were great because they had a thermostat. Remember, you could turn the heat up and down on them.
1: Yeah, I do remember. Right?
2: But also you could let water in and out so it could be firmer, softer.
1: Okay.
2: Yeah, but if you had too much water, they tend to, like,
1: bulge, yeah.
2: Yeah, bulge. If you had too little, you really sunk in. So they had to
1: And you hear the noise.
2: And you hear the
1: So come on, is it a fad or not?
2: Adjustable beds?
1: Yeah.
2: No, it's just the next incarnation. So where you could adjust the firm, medium and soft, you could adjust the heat, we're going a different way where you can actually adjust the position.
1: Right.
2: And they've got mattress protectors now which are thermoregulating. So if you're like menopausal women, they'll get really hot in the middle of the night, right?
1: Years off, decades for me.
2: Yeah, no, I wouldn't worry about it. It's not even on the horizon.
1: No.
2: So what they do is they'll dissipate the heat across.
1: Okay.
2: But as you cool off in the middle of the night, about 4 o'clock, they can get really quite cold because they've had all this heat come out of them. And this returns a little bit of the heat. So the heat management that a water bed would give you is no longer required because you've got natural fibre, you've got foams, but you've got mattress protectors as well that help to keep you cooler, keep you warmer, that sort of thing. So it becomes more about position and circulation and breathing and digestion and all the other bobs that go with it and a deep sleep.
1: So the answer is no, it's not a fad. This is science moving forward.
2: Well, if you think about this, when you go to hospital,
1: right?
2: Do they put you on a flatbed?
1: No, they don't.
2: Why?
1: I've just been to hospital. Yeah, I just had an operation and I wasn't on a flat bed. You're right. It was a knee operation, so I was in all different positions.
2: You can
1: be
2: in any operation, unless it's a particular spinal surgery where they need to keep you flat.
1: Mm-hmm, mm-hmm.
2: They put you in an adjustable bed because they'll heal quicker.
1: They didn't put me on a water bed, no.
2: No, they didn't put you on a water bed. I'll tell you a quick story. I had one.
1: My son
2: was first born. He loved the water bed. He'd jump up and down on it and all that. Then one day he wanted to see what was inside it.
1: Oh, no.
2: Yeah, scissors.
1: Oh, no, Craig.
2: Flooded the house, got all the carpet replaced, got the mattress fixed. So I got rid of the bed.
1: Did you?
2: Yeah, I was over him with the kid and I thought,
1: that's it. And
2: people won't understand the kid, so I had to get rid of the bed.
1: So is that where the love of adjustable beds came from?
2: Certainly wasn't from where I was loving it. Water beds after that. I was like, no, can't be trusted.
1: All right. You've been cuddling up with Craig from Central Coast Adjustable Beds. This is Cheryl and Darcy on Coast FM 963. Aussie Amp.

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John Farnham there with A Chain Reaction. Coming up to 25 minutes to 3 on your Friday morning. And just ahead, Love Affair, along with Joni Mitchell and You Turn Me On, La, I'm a Radio. But right now, let's head to 1980 with the Nolans with A Gotta Pull Myself Together.

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Dragon there with Summer from 1988. Coming up to 11 minutes to 3 on your Friday morning. And on the way, the classics continue with Creedence Clearwater Revival and Shocking Blue. And on the other side of the news, another update on your local forecast. Right now, let's settle in with the smooth sounds of Simon and Garfunkel and 59th Street Bridge Song. 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

0: I'm Gabrielle Hodson. The football and farming community is in shock after Crows and Dockers legend Tony Modra was critically injured in an accident on South Australia's Fleurieu Peninsula. The 57-year-old was flown to the Flinders Medical Centre in a life-threatening condition just after the 5:15 truck crash at Waipinga, with police saying his condition has since improved, but he's still not out of the woods. Victor Harbour Mayor Moira Jenkins says it happened in very poor conditions.
1: From what I believe, it was a freak accident, and I wish him all the best recovery. I'd like to thank all of the emergency services which were out in a frightful, windy, rainy, horrible night.
0: There's been an early morning fatal crash in central Victoria. Emergency services were called to a street close to an underpass for the town's tourist railway line around 1:35. The driver was the only person in the car. He died at the scene. Employers, entrepreneurs and even an ex-Labor Premier have dismissed a partial backdown on plans to increase capital gains tax and the taxation of trusts. The PM and the Treasurer have announced they'll allow businesses with a turnover of up to $10 million to receive a 50% discount on the capital gains tax on the sale of active assets. That's up from a $2 million threshold. Good News Corp says the government also wants to carve out innovative startups with a turnover of up to $50 million from the new capital gains regime. The Greens have labelled a WA Legislation Committee report into public order laws as confusing. The Public Order Legislation Amendment Bill proposes to expand police powers to stop protests if they are hate-motivated and there's safety concerns. The bill was drafted in response to the Bondi terror attack and the Australia Day bomb scare in Perth. But Greens MP Sophie McNeill claims there are major blind spots in the advice considered by the committee.
2: This committee report is a complete mess, just like this legislation, and the committee has failed to listen to the advice of human rights and legal experts who are incredibly concerned about what this new bill will do.
0: Swimming legend Kate Campbell believes a $42 million boost to support athletes' cost of living is essential to securing a legacy for Brisbane 2032. The funding is part of a $518 million injection from the federal government over the next 2 years. Campbell says the Games are ultimately remembered for one thing, the athletes.
3: When we are talking about the Olympics, there is a lot of news coverage around stadiums, around infrastructure, around tourism. Ultimately, the success of the Games will hinge on the performances of the athletes.
0: Finance and the Aussie dollar is buying 70.1 US cents. The Dow Jones is up 143 points and the Nasdaq's up 381.
4: There's one nursery on the coast that makes gardening affordable. Narara Valley Nursery.
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0: Fremantle's beaten Geelong at Perth Stadium, 14 goals 15.99 to the Cats 14 goals 6.90.
6: They are on top of the ladder. They are on top of the world. They tried their hardest to lose it tonight, but the force that is Fremantle will be the clear premiership favourites after this.
0: Fremantle key forward Jai Amis booted 3 goals. Aussie Taylor Preston and America Ann Lee have won a set each in the round of 16 at the Nottingham Open. At the Queen's Club in London, Rinki Hijikata has lost the first set against Czech player Jiří Lehečka. World Cup soccer in Cheshire has booted a goal 6 minutes into the match against South Africa in Group A. Later in Group B, Switzerland will take on Bosnia. That's the latest news and sport.
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16 past three and the overnight continues on Coast FM 963. Mental as anything there with Working for the Man. And before that, Boston taking us back to 1976 with More Than a Feeling and the Doobie Brothers with What a Fool Believes. What a great lot of songs there, hey? Another day isn't too far away. Now across the coast, I'll have your updated weather coming up shortly. Still to come this hour, Elvis Costello, along with a favourite from Patrick Swayze. Right now, let's head back to 68 with the Beatles' hit single, And Hey Jude.

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Cliff Richard there with Dreamin' from 1980. Coming up to 11 minutes to 4 and Will First Light isn't too far away now, and another Friday is beginning to wake across the Central Coast. Thanks for being part of Classic Hits Overnight, for sharing these quiet hours with Coast FM 963. It's been lovely having your company. And I'm about to hand things over to Shane Cleary for another terrific edition of Daybreak. And yes, Shano has quietly slipped into the studio, hot cappuccino in hand, and I trust the Monte Carlos are already performing miracles. Morning, Shano. Welcome back and enjoy the show. Plenty more great music still to come with Rai Kuda, followed by the Monkees. But right now, let's head back to 64 and one of Motown's all-time classics, The Temptations and their iconic signature song, My Girl. Take it easy now. Enjoy your Friday. Until next time.

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0: Gabriel Hodgson. Adelaide and Fremantle football great Tony Modra has been critically injured in a cattle truck accident not far from where he farms in South Australia's Fleurieu Peninsula. Police have released an image of the Isuzu truck showing a smashed windscreen after it hit a tree in Back Valley around 5.15. Modra was flown to hospital in Adelaide where his condition has improved. City of Victor Harbour Mayor Moira Jenkins believes it was a freak accident.
1: Windy, rainy, horrible night. So thank you very much to all of the emergency services and volunteers that assisted him. And I hope that he has a very quick recovery and is back to being part of the wonderful city of Victor Harbour.
0: The business sector is reportedly still angry despite the Albanese government backing down on part of its plan to increase capital gains tax and the taxation of trusts. The Financial Review says key business groups have called the back down a welcome step, but ultimately inadequate. Under new changes, 2.7 million small businesses turning over up to $10 million would be eligible for a 50% concession on capital gains tax when their owners sold active assets. That's up from the existing $2 million threshold. A 69-year-old has been charged with the assault of a fellow nursing home patient in Sydney Southwest. He's been refused bail and will appear via a bedside court hearing from Liverpool Hospital. It comes after an 87-year-old man was hospitalised with serious facial injuries after the pair clashed at a Hammondville facility, which provides specialist care to people with dementia suffering severe behavioural and psychological symptoms. The WA government will legislate a security crackdown for a major defence expo in Perth 4 months from now. Police Minister Rhys Whitby says police will have the power to search people in the area around the Land Forces Expo after violent protests in Melbourne 2 years ago.
2: We want to make sure that protest is peaceful. It doesn't threaten the lives of other people. It doesn't threaten the safety of attendees or workers or the wider community at this event.
0: And a keen-eyed researcher is celebrating a chance find during a solo night survey in the Daintree Forest. Entomologist Matthew Connor says photos have confirmed the discovery of a micro-whip scorpion, the first creature of its kind found in eastern Australia for more than 80 years.
3: Related to spiders, they're related to true scorpions, but they're very small both in the number of species and in their actual size. So the one that I found was less than a millimetre long, and that's about average size for these guys. And there's fewer than 150 species overall in the whole world that have been named.
0: Finance and the Aussie dollar's buying 70.2 US cents. The Dow Jones is up 195 points and the Nasdaq's up 439.
4: There's one nursery on the coast that makes gardening affordable. Narara Valley Nursery.
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0: AFL Round 15 and ladder leaders Fremantle have beaten third place Geelong by 9 points at Perth Stadium. Modest docker Shea Bolton is the man of the moment after taking what may have just been the mark of the year.
6: It's meant for the mark, so I haven't actually seen the video of it or anything, but what a blaze. Keep coming up to me and talking about it, so I guess it was all right.
0: World Cup soccer and Czechia and South Africa have booted a goal each. Next hour, Switzerland takes on Bosnia, and 24 hours after that, the Aussies face the United States. West Australian Taylor Preston has lost to American Anne Lee 5-7-6-2-6-2 in the round of 16 at the Nottingham Open. At the Queen's Club in London, Rinky Hijikata and Czech player Jiří Lehečka have won a set each. That's the latest news in sport.
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0: 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Shane Cleary here with your Friday morning edition of Daybreak. Also in there as well, some Man From Man and the Mighty Quinn. 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

0: 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That's this Sunday, June 21, between 9 and 2 at the Hall, 30 The Boulevard in Woiwoi. 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

0: 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This is Coast FM, the station for a better music mix and more of it. Tiffany there, and also before that, Mark Holden. Looking at the weather, the Bureau telling us at the moment we've got cloudy conditions forecast for your Friday, and today we're headed for a top of 18 degrees. Tomorrow, to kickstart the weekend, more cloud around and a forecast top of 18. 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

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Mike and the Mechanics in there as well, and All I Need is a Miracle. 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Next hour, some Johnny Rivers, and we'll kickstart the hour with Foreigner. And not too far away, we've got our 5 o'clock news, which is coming away next.

0: Dixon. Dockers and Crows AFL legend Tony Modra has been flown to an Adelaide hospital with life-threatening injuries after a freak truck accident in poor weather conditions on the Fleurieu Peninsula. The 57-year-old had retired from football to take up cattle farming with his wife and two children on the outskirts of Victor Harbour. Police say his condition appears to have improved since. Fans Premier Peter Malinauskas, former MP Alexander Downer and Federal Trade Minister Don Farrell have all wished Modra well, as has Fremantle coach Justin Longmuir.
1: It's pretty fresh for me, like it is for everyone. Yeah, obviously a big part of the Freo family. All I can say is I wish him and his family well. Hopefully he can pull through. I'm thinking of him, we're all thinking of him and his family, and yeah, thoughts are with him.
0: There's been an early morning fatal crash in central Victoria. Emergency services were called to a street close to an underpass for the town's tourist railway line around 1:35. The driver was the only person in the car. He died at the scene. The Cook government will legislate a security crackdown for a defence expo in Perth. There'll be a protected area around the Perth Convention and Exhibition Centre for the duration of Land Forces Expo in October. WA Police will have the power to set up checkpoints, cordons and roadblocks, keep people and vehicles out, direct people to leave, and search people and vehicles. There'll also be an excluded persons list. The WA government is framing the legislation as a public safety benefit. Employers and entrepreneurs have dismissed a partial back down on plans to increase capital gains tax and the taxation of trusts. The Albanese government will now allow businesses with a turnover of up to $10 million to receive a 50% discount on capital gains tax on the sale of active assets. That's up from a $2 million threshold. Melbourne billionaire Chris Morris has signed a deal with the Queensland government to lease a neglected island off the Cairns coast. Double Island was once popular with A-listers like Brad Pitt and Jennifer Aniston. David Crisafulli is confident it'll help tourism.
2: I've seen Double Island sit there and just go to ruin. And what Chris will do in making it publicly accessible as well as world-class will take that destination to the next level.
0: Finance, and the Aussie dollar is buying 70.1 US cents. The Dow Jones is up 150 points and the Nasdaq's up 415 points.
3: There's one nursery on the coast that makes gardening affordable. Narara Valley Nursery.
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0: Frankie Hijikata's had a big win at the Queen's Club. Craig Gabriel's in London.
5: From the 20 matches he's played against top 20 players, Hijikata has scored his second win, and in doing so has upset the second seed, Yuri Lehechka, 4-6, 7-5, 7-6. The victory sends Hijikata into the quarters at Queen's for the second time, and he joins Alex Dimonor in the last eight. This is the first time meeting between Hijikata and Lehechka in the pros, but the Czech had won all four of their matches in juniors. At the women's in Berlin, Filipina wildcard Alexandra Ayala has stunned Australian Open winner Elena Rybakina 7-5, 6-4 to reach the quarters. Craig Gabriel, London.
0: AFL ladder leaders Fremantle have beaten third place Geelong by 9 points. It's only round 15, but Docker Andrew Brayshaw has told Fox Footy it feels like a finals match.
6: I mean, yeah, amazing. 55,000 here at Optus, and the pressure was unreal. Like, the crowd was so special, and to get a win like that in front of them is, really good feeling.
0: World Cup football, and Czechia and South Africa have finished the Group A match with a 1-1 draw. 24 hours from now, the Australians will face the United States. And this hour, we have Switzerland taking on Bosnia. That's the latest in news and sport.
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Good morning, Central Coast. It is daybreak and Rose Royce and Car Wash. Haven't been able to do a bit of car washing for a while for the last few days because of the wet weather. Weather's been a very mixed bag. Not too far away, we've got our 5:30 news on the other side of that. We've got some Alex Lloyd lined up for you and we've got the group. In the meantime, here is Bad Company here at Classic Hits, Coast FM, the station for a better music mix.

0: I'm Josh Bryant. A fellow resident has now been charged over an assault at a nursing home in Sydney's southwest. An 87-year-old was left in hospital in a serious condition with head and facial injuries following the incident. A 69-year-old's been charged with assault occasioning actual bodily harm. He remains under police guard in hospital. The tech startup sector is warning the federal government's tax carve-outs are confusing and complicated. Labor has listed the industry as one of the groups exempt from its changes to the capital gains tax discount, but some startup founders argue the changes are too complex and don't include a clear definition of what a startup is. Almost 3 million small businesses with a turnover of up to $10 million will still be eligible for the 50% capital gains tax discount under the changes. The Small Business Council Chief Executive, Skye Cappuccio, says the backdown is welcome, but the government must do more.
1: There's also some worrying barriers in place to starting and growing a business, and we really need concerted effort across all levels of government to address those barriers so that our young people who do want to step into starting a business feel like that's a good way to go.
0: A man's been charged with manslaughter over a suspected drug overdose death in inner Sydney. A 45-year-old man found unconscious in a Haymarket laneway in April later died in hospital. A 37-year-old is now due to face court today. Iran's supreme leader has claimed the United States made a deal to end the conflict out of desperation. In a statement published through Iranian state media, he accused Donald Trump of using, quote, all kinds of leverage to bring the agreement about. Officials in the U.S. are defending the deal and warning they expect the ceasefire to take effect on all fronts, including Lebanon. Defense Secretary Pete Hegseth says they won't hesitate to act if Tehran doesn't adhere to the conditions of the memorandum.
2: We will be prepared to recommence. If underneath the timeline of these talks, Iran does not do what it says it's going to do, just give up nuclear weapons, give up nuclear ambitions, give away their nuclear material, close nuclear facilities, then the War Department is here and prepared to restart if we need to.
0: The latest researchers found bird flu has killed about three quarters of elephant seal pups on Australian Antarctic islands. Scientists estimate 13,000 of the 17,000 baby seals on Heard Island were killed by the H5N1 strain since last August. And AFL great Tony Modra is in a critical condition after crashing a cattle truck near Adelaide. In finance, the Dow Jones up 107 points, the Nasdaq up 419, one Australian dollar buying 70 US cents.
3: There's one nursery on the coast that makes gardening affordable. Narara Valley Nursery.
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5: Good morning and happy Friday. Blues back rower Dylan Lucas is set to back up for the Newcastle Knights tonight when they kick off round 16 against the Dragons. Kalen Ponga won't play. At the FIFA World Cup, Switzerland and Bosnia are level nil-all midway through the first half. Czechia and South Africa have drawn 1-1. The third golf major of the year, the US Open, has teed off at Shinnecock in New York. Rory McIlroy has just finished his round one back of the lead at 1 under par. Adam Scott, the best of the Aussies so far, he's 3 over. Lucan Salakai-Lotso is set to be a shock omission from Joe Schmidt's Wallabies squad when it's named this morning. The Hockey Roos have defeated Germany 2-0 in London, while the Kookaburras went down to Argentina 2-1. And Australian climber Oceana McKenzie has won bronze at the Women's Boulder Final in Innsbruck, Austria. That's sport. I'm Mike Pearsall.
0: That's the latest news and sport.
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It's daybreak for your Friday. I'm about to head off and make way now for Brent Mack, who will kickstart your Friday morning with the big breakfast. And listen out for your cue to call. He's going to give you probably a couple of opportunities here to return Vietnam Airline economy tickets with Vietnam Airlines to either Saigon or Hanoi, valued at over $2,000. Plus, Lion Limousines will take you from your home here on the coast and all the way down to Sydney Airport. So we don't draw the winner till Friday the 26th of June. So if you're not in the draw yet, another opportunity will come your way, I'm sure. So listen out for your cue to call this morning in the big breakfast. Also for the month of June, we've got all those great cover songs. So listen out for those during the big breakfast. And also we'll have local news this morning and the latest in traffic. Have yourself a great day, and our 6 o'clock news is coming away next.

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3: It's 6 o'clock. Good morning. I'm Josh Bryant. A man is due to face court charged over an assault at a nursing home in Sydney Southwest. Dusty Fitzpatrick reports.
4: Police were called to the aged care facility at Hammondville after receiving reports of an assault. An 87-year-old man was treated for head and facial injuries. He's in a serious condition in hospital. A 69-year-old man was later arrested at the facility and charged with assault. He was later taken to Liverpool Hospital, where he remains under police guard. He's due to appear before Liverpool local court via a bedside hearing today. Dusty Fitzpatrick, Sydney.
3: A man's been charged over a suspected drug overdose death in Sydney's inner suburbs. A 45-year-old man was found unconscious in a Haymarket laneway in April. He later died in hospital. Police have now charged a 37-year-old man with manslaughter. Startup founders are concerned about their carve-out from the federal government's tax changes. Labor will let some in the industry keep the capital gains tax discount if their company meets their innovation criteria. But some argue the requirements don't have a clear definition of what qualifies as a startup. Tunnelling on the M6 in Sydney South is due to resume 2 years after construction was halted due to the emergence of sinkholes. The state government has reached a deal with the project's contractors to ensure the completion of the $3.2 billion motorway. Business and community leaders across the country have sacrificed a night of comfort to help combat homelessness. The Vinnie's CEO Sleepout is an annual campaign to give people a glimpse into the realities of sleeping rough. The charity's Chris Christo says he lost his job 9 years ago when the company he worked for fell into receivership. He says if it wasn't for his parents, his situation would have easily spiralled.
5: If I did not have my parents' support and love to go back to, I could have well easily been homeless as well. And down to the core of why I love this cause, it's just one human being helping another one.
3: Ukraine has launched its largest drone strike on Moscow since the war began, striking a major oil refinery. Russian air defences reportedly intercepted nearly 200 drones. Several still breached the perimeter to hit the facility. The refinery supplies more than a third of the region's fuel. Also making news, drivers are being warned of a police chase in parts of inner Sydney. A car reported seen speeding through parts of Newtown and into the M8 tunnel. And a 3.4 magnitude earthquake has been recorded at Orange in the state's central west. In finance, the Dow Jones is trading up 139 points, the Nasdaq up 156. One Australian dollar currently buying 70.09 US cents.
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8: A former Queensland star says he'd be amazed if Liam Martin isn't recalled by the Blues for the State of Origin decider. The Panthers enforcer was overlooked for Origin 2 despite being 2 games back from a leg injury. Former Maroons prop Ben Ross has told Sports Today why Laurie Daly needs to pick Martin.
9: He's crazy. He's batshit crazy, as you'd say. And that's the thing. You want that in Origin. You want someone who's tough, who can play 80 minutes and give the other team absolute hell. And he's that player for sure.
8: Half-time at the FIFA World Cup, nil all between Switzerland and Bosnia. No Limit Boxing will today announce what it's calling the greatest fight card ever assembled in Australia. Tim Zhu will take on Errol Spence Jr. in Sydney next month. Two-division world champ Jamel Charlo will fight Aussie Cohen Mazudia in the co-main event. That's sport. I'm Mike Pearsall.
3: It's 6:04. 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
11: Good morning, it's Friday the 19th of June, and the Bureau says, like they said yesterday, 20 degrees will be the top today, possible shower, winds northwesterly 20 to 30 kilometres an hour. They're predicting a possible shower, 40% chance of that. We'll get down to 11 for Friday night. Tomorrow for Saturday, we're looking at 20 degrees atop, mostly sunny. Winds northwesterly, 15 to 20 kilometres an hour, becoming light in the early afternoon. On Sunday, 9 to 19, mostly sunny there, maybe one mill of rain, they're saying, slight chance of a shower, most likely in the evening for Sunday. And Monday, 9 to 18, with a shower or two, partly cloudy, medium chance of showers, winds westerly, 15 to 20 kilometres an hour, tending southwesterly during the morning. Right now, Budgerowoy, 18, and a carry-on, 19 degrees.
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by Kelly Marie. Feels like I'm in love. Yes, my head feels like a drum. Does yours? A Lip of the Sun in there as well. We've had a fair bit of sun this winter so far, haven't we? Not, you know, heaps of it, but it has, certainly hasn't been cold. That's for sure. And I Lip of the Sun by the Sun Rays. 12 past six it is. Nothing's happening on the roads. Very quiet this morning. And the trains are on all close to time. Here's Chris Brio. A bit more summery sun stuff on the beach.

0: Flashing Song by Chris Rea on the beach. Good morning, Tina. Here's a tradie special for you if you're on the M1 or about to be heading off to jobs today. It's 17 past 6 and here's your first opportunity if you'd like to get into the barrel for the Traveller's Hut Kingcumber Prize. It's a great prize to return Vietnam Airlines economy tickets and Lion Limousines will take you there as well. Now, if you'd like to get into the barrel, give us a call, 4322-0072.
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0: Great cover, isn't it? Doug Parkinson, The Sun Ain't Gonna Shine Anymore. Frankie Valli song from 1965. A lot of people had a go at it. Cher recorded it. Walker Brothers did it in 66. Bruce Springsteen had a go as well. And Doug Parkinson with that version there of his from 1981. Thanks to the Traveller's Hut King Cumber Vietnam Airlines with that great prize, the two economy tickets to Vietnam, to either Hanoi or Saigon, drawn at the end of the month. You'll also get taken to the airport by Lion Limousines. And into the barrel this time goes, where are they now? It's Paul from Bateau Bay. He's in the barrel. Good luck there, Paul. Glenn from East Gosford's in there as well. Good on you, Glenn. And Vince from Tookley. Three guys into the barrel this time. I'll do it again, I don't know, sometime between now and 8:15 this morning. It's now 22 past 6.
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0: babe.
1: Daddy Cool and Come Back Again. I'm just crazy about you. Davistown RSL Club tonight, 7:30 is our trivia night. Great prizes, $20 entry. The club's dug up a few extra tables for us. You can pay when you get there. And we'll speak about that a bit later. But don't forget tonight, trivia night, 7:30, Davistown RSL. We've got the news coming up next at 6:30. Local weather in there as well. Cliff Richard and The Little in Love.

0: It's 6:30. Good morning. I'm Josh Bryant. The startup sector claims the federal government's tax carve-outs are confusing and complicated. Federal politics reporter Nelson Scott.
1: The government has listed tech startups as among the groups exempt from its changes to the capital gains tax discount. But to qualify for the carve-out, a company must demonstrate it has growth potential, scalability, and a global competitive advantage. Some in the industry argue Labor's changes are too complicated for founders to understand and lack a clear definition of what a startup is. They claim it could result in talent moving overseas where tax conditions are more favourable. But the government argues the changes will boost innovation and give investors greater confidence. Consultation on the startup reforms will continue until next month. Nelson Scott, Canberra.
0: A resident has now been charged over the assault of another resident at a nursing home in Sydney Southwest. An 87-year-old man was left with serious injuries to his head and face in the incident at Hammondville. A 69-year-old man has now been charged with assault and he's under police guard in hospital. Industry authorities and retailers are growing increasingly concerned about the threat of illicit alcohol. A National Drug Research Institute study found black market booze is available in 30% of Victorian bottle shops. Master Grocers Association Chief Executive Martin Sterling has told Ben Fordham alcohol could go the same way as tobacco.
2: We've got a product that is highly regulated but also highly taxed. And when you couple that with very lackluster enforcement, then organised crime moves in. That's what they did with tobacco.
0: An audit into the Snowy 2.0 project has found it will likely be hit by further cost and timeline blowouts. The projected cost of the development has ballooned to $12 billion, six times the original estimate. Two new schools will be built in Sydney's growing northwest to help ease overcrowding. The state government has identified an empty green lot off Windsor Road at Bella Vista for both facilities. Researchers have developed hand gloves which could let people use physical sensations to better understand data. The prototype developed by Adelaide University relies on tiny heating elements wrapped around the fingers to create a wearable display. Dr. Adam Drogmuller says instead of visualising data through charts, it creates a sensory experience.
3: By conveying it through a glove, someone else can wear it to actually feel their experiences, and the idea is to help promote empathy and understanding.
0: In finance, the Dow Jones up 72 points, the Nasdaq up 496. One Australian dollar is buying 70.1 US cents.
4: There's one nursery on the coast that makes gardening affordable. Narara Valley Nursery.
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6: Israel Folau and his wife Maria have detailed his failed attempt to return to the NRL. They claim it's been blocked by ARL Commission member and Tigers legend Wayne Pearce on the grounds of inclusivity. Meanwhile, Laurie Daly is already embracing the underdog tag ahead of next month's State of Origin decider. The Blues coach is under siege after his side was thrashed by the Maroons in Melbourne. At the FIFA World Cup, Switzerland has just scored to go 1-0 up over Bosnia midway through the second half, while US star Christian Pulisic remains in doubt for tomorrow morning's game against the Socceroos in Seattle due to a calf injury. A tough course layout and harsh winds are proving to be a nightmare for golfers in the opening round at the US Open. Sam Stevens, the clubhouse leader, at 2 under par. And AFL ladder leader Fremantle has come from behind to beat Geelong by 9 points. That's sport. I'm Mike Pearsall.
0: 26-7, that's the latest news and sport.
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9: Friday predictions, they tell us 20 degrees will be the top temperature today. Possible showers, 40% chance of that. They're not saying how many mil, so it can't be too much. Winds northwesterly, 20 to 30 kilometres an hour. We'll get down to 11 on Friday night. Tomorrow for Saturday, mostly sunny. 20 will be the top for Saturday. 15 to 20 kilometre an hour winds, becoming light in the early afternoon. On Sunday, 9 to 19, mostly sunny on Sunday, slight chance of a shower, most likely in the evening. And on Monday, 9 to 18, a shower or two, partly cloudy, with a medium chance of showers, winds westerly, 15 to 20 kilometres an hour. Right now at Hamlin Terrace, 17, Kingcumber, 18 degrees.
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It's 18 to 7 right now. Good morning to you. That was a Steelers Wheel with Stuck in the Middle with You and Paul Young, Come Back and Stay. I was mentioning before, tonight is the Coast FM Trivia Night. It's on at Davistown RSL. You just go right down Davistown Road to the very end, and there you will find the Davistown RSL Club. 7:30, it starts. $20 a ticket. It's a fundraiser for the station to help us buy bits and pieces and, you know, simple things like a decent studio chair, that sort of thing. It's on tonight, 7:30. Tickets at the door, great prizes, lots of giveaways, cash prizes as well, and trivia from music from the 60s to the 90s. So if you'd like to go along, they've railed out a few extra tables. They got them from the storeroom. So we've got a few extra tables up for grabs tonight, $20 a ticket. It's a fun night at Davistown RSL for Coast FM Music Trivia. So I hope you can go along to that one. It's David Lee Roth and Just Like Paradise.

I got the word out, didn't I? David Lee Roth, Just Like Paradise, 12 to 7 right now, about 13 to 7 actually. Roads are pretty good at the moment and those trains are on or close to time. Is London Beat, come back.

0: Oh, yes, it's fun. Oh, hang up and I'll call again. Ring a bell. It's 7:08 right now. We've got a great one from Elton John on the way next.
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very good, Elton John. Something about the way you look tonight. We have the news coming up next at 7 o'clock. Local weather in there as well. BJ Thomas, Hooked on a Feeling.

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1: It's 7 o'clock. Good morning. I'm Josh Bryant. A former federal treasurer is defending the government's handling of capital gains tax changes after the government announced a range of carve-outs to its budget plans. Small businesses with a turnover of up to $10 million will be able to keep the 50% capital gains tax discount. Startups will get additional concessions, and the 30% tax on testamentary trusts will be scrapped. Critics say the changes are still too complicated, but Labor Party President Wayne Swan has told Today consultation and compromise a part of the process.
2: I've been down the road of tax reform before, and I can tell you that this is not unusual. You put your proposals out there, there's vigorous debate, you go out and consult. The government said it was going to do that. It's consulted, now it's got a package, and as you heard before, it'll go through the parliament.
1: An aged care resident is due to face court accused of assaulting another resident at a facility in Sydney's southwest. An 87-year-old man has been left in a serious condition in hospital following the incident at Hammondville. A 69-year-old man's been charged with assault. He's under police guard in hospital. Manslaughter charges have been laid after a suspected drug overdose death in Sydney's inner suburbs. Jamel Wells explains.
3: Emergency crews called to Haymarket in April found an unconscious man in a laneway. The 45-year-old later died in hospital. Following inquiries, police have raided a house in Parramatta and charged a 37-year-old man with manslaughter. He's been refused bail and is due to face Parramatta local court today. Jamel Wells reporting.
1: Contractors will return to work on the last section of an underground motorway in Sydney South. Construction on the M6 was halted in March of 2024 due to the emergence of two sinkholes. Finney's is celebrating a record-breaking year of fundraising from its CEO sleepout. Hundreds of people braved the cold last night to raise money and awareness for those sleeping rough. The charity says it's already raised $10 million nationwide. James has been left living in a caravan after his home was damaged, and he's told Ben Fordham he's grateful to all of the donors and his fellow participants.
4: It was hard and cold and definitely an experience, but there's some lovely people here. And just the organisers, like, it's just been an incredible place to be, and it's really lifted my spirits as well, just to be a part of a great community.
1: Also making news, two magnitude 3 earthquakes have been recorded in parts of New South Wales in the space of a few hours, and the state opposition is promising to give drivers a $100 registration rebate if it wins the next state election. In finance, the Dow Jones up 72 points at the close, the Nasdaq up 496. One Australian dollar is buying 70.1 US cents.
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7: Blues back rower Dylan Lucas is set to back up for the Newcastle Knights tonight when they kick off round 16 against the Dragons. Kalen Ponga won't play. Australian tennis player Rinki Hijikata has pulled off a big upset to reach the quarterfinals at the Queen's Club Championship. Craig Gabriel reports.
8: From the 20 matches he's played against top 20 players, Hijikata has scored his second win, and in doing so has upset the second seed Yuri Lehechka 4-6, 7-5, 7-6. The victory sends Hijikata into the quarters at Queen's for the second time, and he joins Alex Dimonor in the last eight. At the women's in Berlin, Filipino wildcard Alexandra Ayala has stunned Australian Open winner Elena Rybakina 7-5, 6-4 to reach the quarters. Craig Gabriel, London.
7: And full time at the FIFA World Cup, Switzerland has thumped 10-man Bosnia 4-1. That's sport. I'm Mike Pearsall.
1: 7:04, that's the latest news and sport.
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12: Look at the weather for Friday, the 19th of June. They're telling us 20 degrees will be the top today. Possible shower in there. Winds northwesterly, 20 to 30 kilometres an hour. We'll get down to 11 overnight tonight. Tomorrow, Saturday, 20 will be the top temperature for Saturday. Mostly sunny. Winds north-westerly, 15 to 20 kilometres an hour, and easing off in the early afternoon. On Sunday, 9 to 19, mostly sunny. Slight chance of a shower, most likely in the evening with light winds for Sunday. And Monday, 9 to 18, shower or two, partly cloudy, medium chance of showers, winds westerly, 15 to 20 kilometres an hour during the day. Right now at Gorrican at 17, Matcham 18 degrees.
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Yes, it's the same old song. It's Four Tops and Mark Hunter with Island Nights in there as well. About 12 past seven right now. We've got Matthew and Sons, Cat Stevens, coming up next. Stick around. I'm going to open the phones real soon for you to get into that barrel.

0: might be that track, actually. It's a 16 past 7, regardless. Good morning to you. Now, here's your second opportunity for the morning if you'd like to get into the barrel. Traveller's Hut Kingcumber to return Vietnam Airlines economy tickets. You'll be flown there by Vietnam Airlines. You'll also be picked up by Lion Limousines to take you to Sydney Airport if you live on the Central Coast. Over $2,000 worth drawn at the end of the month. The tickets are valid for Saigon or Hanoi. 4322 0072. First three callers into the barrel, and good luck there.
1: It's said the cover is never as good as the original. 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

0: airlines to either Saigon or Hanoi. You'll be taken there by Lion limousines if you live on the coast to Sydney Airport. Drawn at the end of the month, plenty of time to get in there. Deb Lennon will give you your next opportunity after 9 o'clock this morning, and it's about 21 past 7 now.
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right now. Time's flown this morning. We have local news and national news up next with a bit of local weather in there as well. Pretty song. It's Rolling Stones and Angie.

0: It's 7:30. Good morning. I'm Josh Bryant. Tunnelling works to complete the final stretch of the M6 project in Sydney South are now due to resume. Construction of the $3.2 billion motorway was halted when sinkholes emerged in March 2024. The state government has now reached an agreement with contractors to get work restarted. Roads Minister Jenny Aitchison says a timeframe has not yet been set for when the work will be complete.
1: The contractors are still working with Transport for New South Wales on the final design, and so once that is informed, there'll be a better understanding of the exact timeframe, but they are focusing in the coming months on improving the ground across West Botany Street and around the areas of subsidence.
0: Charges have now been laid over a glassing at a McDonald's in Sydney's West, which has left a man with potentially lifelong injuries. Police have been told a number of people carrying machetes approached the man before he was struck twice in the face with a broken bottle at Penrith. A 19-year-old man has now been charged. He's due to face court today. The tech startup sector claims the federal government's tax carve-outs are confusing. Labor's listed the industry as one of the groups exempt from changes to the capital gains tax discount. Some startup founders argue the changes are too complex to understand and don't include a clear definition of what a startup is. They warn that could see investment and talent relocating overseas. Teachers are raising concerns over plans to roll out AI-powered career coaches at some Australian schools. Gabriel Hodson explains.
2: The Australian Centre for Career Education has told News Corp they're worried about the commercialisation of their industry after a $25 billion US tech deal to roll out gamified AI-powered career coaches in up to 1,000 schools. The company, anyway, says they're filling the gap for schools that lack dedicated careers teachers, and it already boasts of partnerships with major corporations such as Coca-Cola, Microsoft and KPMG. Teachers have questioned the quality of advice AI would offer, arguing a human being who already knows the student would be more targeted and individualised. Gabriel Hodson reporting.
0: Two earthquakes have been recorded in New South Wales in a matter of hours. The first, a magnitude 3.2 quake, hit near Wilcannia in the far west. A 3.4 magnitude tremor was later felt near Orange. Also making news, Ukraine has launched heavy drone attacks at Moscow, hitting an oil refinery for the second time this week. And Iran's supreme leader has claimed the United States made the deal to end the conflict in the Middle East out of desperation. In finance, the Dow Jones up 72 points at the close, the Nasdaq up 496, one Aussie dollar buying 70.1 US cents.
3: There's one nursery on the coast that makes gardening affordable. Narara Valley Nursery.
4: Sponsor. 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
5: Israel Folau has lashed out at the NRL for blocking his return to rugby league. The dual international had been in talks with the West Tigers, but negotiations have since ended. His wife Maria has taken to social media, explaining he was blocked by ARL Commission member and Tigers legend Wayne Pearce.
6: Everyone has given the all clear bar Wayne Pearce, who is on the commission. His reasoning behind not wanting Izzy to play is because of inclusiveness. Whatever that means.
5: Round 16 begins tonight with the Knights hosting the Dragons in Newcastle. USA captain Christian Pulisic is in doubt for tomorrow morning's FIFA World Cup clash with the Socceroos due to a calf complaint. And at the US Open of Golf, amateur Ryan Cowan leads the field at 3-under through 10 at Shinnecock. Minwoo Lee, the best of the Aussies, 1-over through 5. That's sport. I'm Mike Pearsall.
0: That's the latest news and sport.
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8: Good morning. I'm Yvonne Rose. Train services on the Central Coast and Newcastle line experienced major disruptions yesterday evening caused by an incident involving a person on the tracks at Woi Woi. Services were halted and delayed across the network while police responded, with trains gradually resuming from about 5:15 p.m. Passengers faced delays, cancellations and altered stopping patterns during the afternoon peak before operations fully returned to normal later in the day. A major legal challenge to the controversial PEP 11 offshore gas project was dismissed yesterday, with the federal court upholding the federal government's decision to reject the proposal. The project, which would have allowed petroleum exploration
9: off the Central Coast and Hunter coastline was ruled not to be in the public interest. Save Our Coast founder Dr. Natasha Dean welcomed the decision, saying coastal communities had fought the proposal for years and could now breathe again after a long campaign against offshore gas exploration. Tuggerah-based mortgage broker and author Rachel Croon is set to release her new book, The Quick Start Guide to Your First Property, from July 1. 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Croon, founder of Sphere Home Loans and host of This Property Show, is recognised as one of Australia's leading mortgage brokers. In sport, Slam Factory Indoor Skate Park will mark 25 years on the Central Coast this weekend with a free community demo morning tomorrow alongside BMX scooter and skateboard jam sessions running from today to Sunday. The free open morning will run 10 a.m. till noon in Tuggerah and is designed for families, first-time visitors and past riders tomorrow morning. The event will include demonstrations, beginner-friendly try-it stations, and a chance to see the indoor skate park before the weekend's jam events. This has been Coast FM Local News in association with Coast Community News.
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11: Hero says 20 degrees will be the top today. Possible shower and winds northwesterly 20 to 30 kilometres an hour. We'll get down to 11 degrees on Friday night. Tomorrow, for Saturday, mostly sunny. 20 degrees will be the top there. 15 to 20 kilometre an hour winds, becoming light in the early afternoon. On Sunday, 9 to 19, mostly sunny. A slight chance of a shower, most likely in the evening with light winds. And on Monday, 9 to 18, a shower or two. Medium chance of showers, winds westerly, 15 to 20 kilometres an hour, tending southwesterly during the morning. Right now, Doyleson 18, and at Carryong, it's also 18.
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1: You broke my heart, 'cause I couldn't dance. You didn't even want me around. But now I'm back to let you know that I can really shake 'em down.

That's Brian Poole and the Tremolos and Do You Love Me? And before that, we had Sharon O'Neill with Maxine in there as well. 15 to 8. Been very quiet out there on the roads this morning. The trains are running okay. There is a bit of advice here about metro track work. When's that? Oh, no, that's next week. So no worries. We don't have to worry about that. That was a false alarm. Just popped up there. I thought some people get off at Epping, you know, and go that way into the city, which I haven't tried yet, but it seems like a good trick. But no, it's not this weekend anyway. Here's Lenny Kravitz, and it ain't over till it's over.

0: Lenny Kravitz. 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It's about 12 to 8 right now.
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0: time for the birthday book. 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
1: Birthday book time. We do every morning at around 10 minutes to 8 o'clock. Just gone 9 to 8 right now. And on June 19, we have Robbie Fox in the book. Good on you, Robbie. You have a great day indeed. Peter Chakoutis in the book, Mangrove Mountain. That's two in a row for Chakoutis. Yes, that's pretty convenient, isn't it? Peter Chakouti of Mangrove Mountains in the book again. Or no, not again, but another Chakouti. Happy birthday to you. Graham Clark from Buff Points in there as well. Good one to you there, Graham. Belinda from Kingcumber, from Jeff, snuck you into the book, Belinda, not that long ago. You have a great day indeed. And they're the guys in the book today. Now, you're celebrating with Ian Smith. He's 88. He's an Australian actor and writer. And he's best known for playing Harold Bishop in the Neighbours TV series. Ian Smith, 88 today. Kathleen Turner, 72 today, US actress. Her movies included Body Heart, Romancing and the Stone. I'm not a movie follower, so there you go. And a couple of others that I've never heard of. Kathleen Turner, 72 today. And Ann Wilson, 76, vocalist, guitarist, keyboard player with Heart. She formed the group with her sister Nancy in 1973. Had a few hits, Magic Man, These Dreams, to name a couple. That's Ann Wilson, 76 today.

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1: It's 8 o'clock. Good morning. I'm Josh Bryant. Police are working to track down a man who was spotted on a roof as part of a standoff in Sydney's inner suburbs following an earlier car chase. It's believed the man was in a vehicle involved in the chase, which started at Newtown. Riot teams and the dog squad are among the crews who are responding to the incident in Alexandria.

0: Andrea. The Federal Treasurer is defending the government's concessions on capital gains tax amid claims they're too confusing. Some in the sector argue the requirements for the new carve-outs are convoluted and don't contain a clear definition of what qualifies as a start-up. But Jim Chalmers has told Today consultation is ongoing and there's also been support for the changes.
1: Well, there's never going to be a unanimous view about economic reform and particularly about tax reform. We acknowledge that, but the Tech Council welcomed the steps that we put out yesterday. The definition of startup is part of that consultation paper. It's about whether there's innovation, how long the shares are held for.
0: Contractors will return to work on the last section of the M6 in Sydney South. The construction on the underground motorway was halted in 2024 due to the emergence of two sinkholes. A timeframe for the completion of the project is still yet to be set. The National Press Club says it will review its security measures following the stunt during Pauline Hanson's speech earlier this week. A review of security footage shows that two people entered the venue the day before to install the banner, which was then unfurled remotely on the day of. Press Club President Tom Connells told Ben Fordham there are always strict security measures when politicians are speaking.
2: Everything's locked down. Nobody can get in unless they show their ID. We know who they are. Police sniffer dogs come through. So the room, funnily enough, and people sort of raise an eyebrow at this, it was secure, it just wasn't banner free. So it was actually safe.
0: Ukraine has carried out its largest attack on Moscow since the launch of Russia's full-scale invasion in 2023. Drones have hit several locations across the city, sparking a blaze at a major oil refinery and forcing evacuations at an airport. And a prototype has been developed which draws on human touch to make data more relatable and emotionally meaningful. The wearable gloves are designed to help people understand data through physical interaction rather than visual. Adelaide University's Dr. Adam Drogmuller says the technology has the potential to let people exchange sensations of chronic pain.
3: If they want to sort of convey their pain experiences, as opposed to just verbally or through text, they could actually convey it through a physical artifact.
0: In finance, the Dow Jones up 72 points at the close. The Nasdaq also up one Aussie dollar, buying 70.1 US cents.
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5: The Socceroos are preparing for tomorrow morning's long-awaited clash with host nation USA at the FIFA World Cup. The two nations developed a rivalry after a hot-tempered friendly late last year, further incensed when American pundits celebrated Australia as easy group stage opponents. Former Socceroo Craig Foster has told Today Australia has never wanted to win a game as badly as this one.
7: It's fired up Australia. It's certainly fired up the team. And not that they need any further motivation, but that little tiny bit, you know, where they feel disrespected. That's the one thing you don't want to do against Aussies in any forum.
5: The Newcastle Knights are giving Kalen Ponga the night off tonight after his heroics for Queensland in Origin 2. New South Wales back rower Dylan Lucas will back up against the Dragons. And Lucan Salakai-Lotso is set to be a shock omission from the Wallabies squad when it's named this morning. That's sport. I'm Mike Pearsall.
0: 8:04, that's the latest news and sport.
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12: And the Bureau tells us 20 degrees will be our top temperature today, possible showers with winds northwesterly 20 to 30 kilometres an hour. We'll get down to 11 for Friday night. Tomorrow for Saturday, it's 20 degrees atop, mostly sunny. Sunday, 9 to 19, mostly sunny. And Monday, a shower or two with sunny conditions throughout the day as well, and 9 to 18 for Monday. Right now, Dawson 18, Cooley Wong 18.
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Are You. It's Who. What a song. Michael Jackson, Remember the Night. Remember the Time, not the Night. 8:15 it is. School zones are in. Take it easy as you're getting around. And, yep, this is me. Didn't get to sleep at all last night. Fifth Dimension.

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0: the covers, thanks to the Travellers Hut Kingcumber, with Carl Carlton doing the Four Tops version of Baby, I Need Your Love. And more of those coming up later on, and you'll get your next opportunity to get into the barrel after nine this morning with Deb Lennon.
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0: It's 8:30. Good morning. I'm Josh Bryant. An aged care operator is vowing transparency and a full investigation after a serious attack on a resident in Sydney Southwest. An 87-year-old is in a serious condition in hospital with injuries to his head and face following the assault in the specialised dementia care section of the facility at Hammondville. A 69-year-old, understood to be a fellow resident, has now been charged and is under police guard in hospital. Hammond Care Executive General Manager Jenny Summerton has told Ben Fordham they will look at exactly what happened to see what improvements could be made.
1: It's the purpose of the investigation is to really understand how, why and how and all the other parts to this investigation. And it would be really wrong for me to speculate at this point.
0: Police are looking for two people believed to have been in a car involved in a pursuit through Sydney's inner suburbs. It's understood they ended up in a standoff with officers at Alexandria when the chase came to an end before running off. Startup founders are concerned about their carve-out from the federal government's tax changes. Labor will let some in the industry keep the capital gains tax discount if their company meets the innovation criteria. Some in the sector argue the requirements don't have a clear definition of what does and doesn't qualify as a startup. The state coalition is promising to deliver a $100 vehicle registration rebate if it wins the next state election. Under the plan, individuals would be permitted to claim the cashback incentive for up to two private use vehicles. Opposition leader Kelly Sloan says it would be a real measure to ease the strain on household budgets.
2: Rego will rise by about $100 by the end of 2028. So this is us returning some of that increased tax to families.
0: Virgin Australia says it's extending the expiry date for unused travel credits issued during the COVID pandemic. Customers will still need to spend the vouchers by the end of this month, but can now use them to book flights up until late May 2027. Vinny's annual CEO sleepout has raised $10 million, the highest total in the event's history. It's held at locations across the country to highlight the realities of homelessness. The charity's Chris Christopher says housing insecurity is a real issue.
3: Just an unfortunate set of circumstances that spirals to lead people to homeless. Then they might become second, third generations that don't have that opportunity. It's so important to understand the cause of it and to help wherever we can.
0: And the latest research has found bird flu has killed about three quarters of elephant seal pups on Australian Antarctic islands. In finance, the Dow Jones up 72 points at the close, the Nasdaq up 496, one Australian dollar buying 70.1 US cents.
4: There's one nursery on the coast that makes gardening affordable. Narara Valley Nursery.
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6: Laurie Daly is already embracing the underdog tag ahead of next month's State of Origin decider. The Blues coach is under siege after his side was thrashed by the Maroons in Melbourne. Daly says Origin 3 is a chance to defy the critics.
7: We get a chance to prove a lot of people wrong because there'll be no one thinking. Win. I know we can win. Players think they can win, so it won't be an issue for us.
6: Switzerland has thrashed Bosnia 4-1 at the FIFA World Cup. Canada leads Qatar 2-0 in the first half. And in golf, the Aussie contingent is battling at the US Open in extremely tough conditions at Shinnecock in New York. Adam Scott and Minwoo Lee, the best of the Aussies, at 3 over par. Jason Day is struggling at 7 over through 10 holes. Wyndham Clark leads the competition at 3 under through 9. That's sport. I'm Mike Pearsall.
0: It's 26-9. That's the latest news and sport.
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9: Good morning, I'm Yvonne Rose. In a landmark decision yesterday, the Federal Court dismissed Asset Energy's application to overturn the federal government's rejection of the controversial PEP 11 application. Petroleum Exploration Permit 11 has been a point of controversy as it sought to pursue offshore petroleum exploration over a large expanse of the eastern coastline, including the Central Coast and Hunter region. After being rejected in 2021, it became the subject of a lengthy legal battle with Asset Energy challenging the decision following revelations about former Prime Minister Scott Morrison's secret ministerial appointments. The federal court has now dismissed Asset Energy's latest challenge, effectively ending the long-running proposal opposed by thousands of Central Coast residents and campaign group Save Our Coast. A Wyong hospital nurse has been recognised for her work supporting culturally diverse healthcare workers. Jamila Adal Yunus has received the New South Wales Nurses and Midwives Association 2026 Rising Star Award as part of its Stronger Together Awards. Ms. Yunus was recognised for advocating for culturally and linguistically diverse and immigrant nurses and helping create more inclusive workplaces. She said the award has given her confidence and hoped it would encourage more nurses to learn their rights, to join the union, and to raise concerns in a proper systemic way. There's still time to support Wisebury Peninsula's 2026 Winter Appeal, running until June 30, in partnership with Mary Max Place. Locals are encouraged to donate non-perishable items, including long-life milk, school snacks, microwave meals, canned soups and protein products to help families doing it tough this winter. Donations can be dropped off at Wisebury Peninsula on West Street, Umina Beach. Organisers say demand for food hampers has risen by more than 50% in recent years. In sport, Central Coast bowlers Deborah Moxon, Scott Jones and John Carr have given stellar performances at the recent Australian Blind Bowlers Association National Bowls Championships. The bowlers were assisted by sighted directors who guide them through verbal and physical cues. Moxon claimed the gold medal in her division, Jones brought home two silver medals and Carr brought home silver and bronze, further cementing their reputations as elite bowlers in the Australian Blind Bowls community. This has been Coast FM Local News in association with Coast Community News.
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11: Bureau says possible showers today. Top temperature of 20 degrees and winds northeast, northwesterly, 20 to 30 kilometres an hour. We'll get down to 11 for Friday night. Tomorrow, Saturday, 20 degrees will be the top for Saturday. Mostly sunny. Winds northwesterly, 15 to 20 kilometres an hour again, and becoming light in the early afternoon. On Sunday, it's mostly sunny, 9 to 19 for Sunday with light winds. And Monday, we're looking at 9 to 18 with a shower or two. Winds westerly, 15 to 20 kilometres an hour there for Monday. Right now, Norahville 19, and at Somersby, 16 degrees.
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0: Beach with She's So Fine. Three in a row, Adler News there at 8:30. Neil Diamond, great song from Neil with Holly Holly and Fly Like an Eagle, big one from the Steve Miller Band. Good morning, it's about 11 to 9 now.
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Nils Nash and Young with Teach Your Children. Well, that's it for me today. Deb Lennon's in straight after the news at 9 o'clock. She'll keep you entertained throughout the morning. She'll give you your next opportunity as well to get into that barrel for that great prize from the Travellers Hutter King cover. Stick around for her cue to call. Have a great weekend. We'll say bye for now with Walker Brothers and No Regrets.

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I woke last night and spoke to you.

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1: The family of a man seriously injured in an attack in the dementia ward of a Sydney aged care facility says there are still questions which need to be answered. The 87-year-old is in a serious condition in hospital with head and facial injuries after being found hurt in the garden of the site at Hammondville. Another resident has now been charged and is under police guard in hospital. Margaret, the daughter of the man, has told Ben Fordham she doesn't understand how something like this could have happened.
2: My question is, what specific safeguards failed on this night while my father was being assaulted?
1: One person is in custody and police are searching for others following a chase through inner Sydney. Officers tried to stop a vehicle at the scene of a break-in, at Summer Hill, sparking a pursuit which ended at Alexandria. A woman was detained after a short foot chase. Two other people were spotted on a roof as part of a standoff with police before they ran off again. The federal opposition leader maintains capital gains tax changes outlined in the federal budget should be axed entirely. Labor has decided to wind back some of its plans following voter backlash. Small businesses with a turnover of up to $10 million will be able to keep the 50% CGT discount, and startups will receive extra concessions. Angus Taylor's told Today the taxes are a punishment on aspiration.
3: They're imposing a ceiling on ambition and aspiration, and we need them axed. And I've said that from the start.
1: Tunnelling on the M6 in Sydney South is due to resume 2 years after construction was halted due to the emergence of sinkholes. The state government has now reached a deal with the project's contractors to ensure the completion of the $3.2 billion motorway, but the timeline for completion is yet to be locked in. Road deaths in Australia rose in the 12 months to May, with 1,332 fatalities recorded. That's up 0.8% on the previous reporting period. Researchers have developed a comprehensive database on motor neurone disease to help combat the condition. 1,300 Australian patients have contributed information and samples for the platform. The University of Queensland's Shuan No says it's hoped the database will help develop new therapies.
4: The matched data that comes with those samples means that we can really now look in depth in a large number of samples and a large amount of data to see if we can tease apart what might be causing M&D.
1: There's no reports of any serious damage after two small earthquakes were felt in parts of New South Wales in the space of a few hours. In finance, the Dow Jones up 72 points at the close, the Nasdaq closing up 496, one Australian dollar buying 70.1 US cents.
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8: Israel Folau and his wife Maria have detailed his failed attempt to return to the NRL. They claim it's been blocked by ARL Commission member and Tigers legend Wayne Pearce on the grounds of inclusivity. Round 16 begins in Newcastle tonight with the Knights hosting the Dragons. Rinki Hijikata has upset second seed Yuri Lehechka to join Alex de Minaur in the quarterfinals at the Queen's Club Championship in London. Hijikata says the Aussie tennis players come into their own on grass courts.
9: You know it as well as I do, the Aussies love playing on the grass. I feel like we all just kind of spawn for this time of year, and it's great to see you. You can kind of hang out with all the Aussie boys.
8: At the FIFA World Cup, Canada leads 10-man Qatar 3-0 at halftime. Switzerland thumped Bosnia 4-1, while South Africa and Czechia drew 1-1. And in AFL, Fremantle's made it 13 straight wins with a victory over Geelong. That's sport. I'm Mike Pearsall.
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6: Good morning. Cloudy today with a chance of showers. Northwesterly winds 20 to 30 kilometres per hour and a high of 20 degrees. Getting down to 11 overnight tonight for your weekend. Tomorrow, Saturday, mostly sunny, tops of 20. Mostly sunny with a chance of a shower on Sunday and a top of 19. It's currently 18 degrees in Narara and 19 in North Avoca at 9:05. Now, there's a broken down bus at Bar Point on the M1 near the Pacific Highway. Northbound traffic is affected. Take it easy in that area and on the roads today.
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0: 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Debbie Gibson there with Lost in Your Eyes. To start the hour, Susie Quattro, The Wild One. Good morning. Great to be with you as always on one of my favourite days of the week. It's actually Thursday and Friday because I'm here with you. Thanks to Brent for lovely classic hits on The Big Breakfast. The wonderful classic hits continue and tracks from this month's feature, Under the Covers, sponsored by the Travellers Hut Kingcumber, who are giving away two return economy class tickets on Vietnam Airlines to either Hanoi or Saigon. Plus, Lion Limousines will pick you up from your home on the Central Coast and take you to Sydney Airport. All of that. Wow. Listen during the morning for your next chance to enter. We'll draw the very lucky winner next Friday morning after the 10:30 local news here on Coast FM 963, 13 minutes past nine.
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Viola Wills there, gonna get along without you now. And the Supremes, The Happening, here on Classic Hits Coast of M963. How are you this morning? Hope your day's off to a great start. Looking forward to a lovely weekend. 19 minutes past nine, we've got a track from Jimmy Barnes next.

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Jimmy Barnes, Too Much Love Ain't Enough. Now, there's been a three-vehicle crash, Tuggera, Wyong Road, just past Tonkers Street, and one of two eastbound lanes is closed. And Glenn rang to tell me about this as well as live traffic, and he said the traffic is bumper to bumper. So avoid that area if you can and take it easy there and on the roads today, won't you? Sarah will update us with the latest local news after the Righteous Brothers' Unchained Melody here on A Better Music Mix, Classic Hits Coast FM 963.

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2: Good morning, I'm Sarah Mustian-Toko. The federal court has rejected Asset Energy's bid for a judicial review in a landmark decision that effectively upholds the ruling that the PEP 11 offshore gas project is not in the public interest. Yesterday's judgment closes the door on the company's latest attempt to revive the long controversial exploration license off the coast, reinforcing earlier findings that the project failed to meet key public interest and environmental considerations. Having delivered 73,000 signatures to Parliament, local environmental groups Save Our Coast welcome the decision. One of the Central Coast's most iconic community events returns tomorrow as the Five Lands Walk celebrates its 20th anniversary. More than 20,000 walkers are expected to take part in the 10-kilometre coastal trek stretching from McMaster's Beach through Copacabana, Avoca and North Avoca, finishing at Terrigal. Timed to coincide with the winter solstice and the annual humpback whale migration, this year's event carries the theme Many Cultures, One Walk. Free busway shuttles will operate between each beach for those not doing the full distance. Details are available at fivelandswalk.com.au. Local police are urging residents to stay vigilant against online scams as the Australian Federal Police launch a new national cyber safety campaign. The AFP says cyber criminals are using fake texts, emails and investment ads to trick people into clicking malicious links, often relying on distraction or urgency to catch victims off guard. The ClickFit campaign outlines 6 steps to protect against cybercrime, including verifying sources before clicking, keeping devices updated, using strong passphrases and enabling multi-factor authentication. In local sport, Round 7 of the Central Coast Baseball Competition will play out this weekend. Secretary-Treasurer of Dodgers Baseball Club Greg Scales has more.
3: This week has Woiwoi Wolves at Baseball Park up against Lions Baseball Club in A and B grade and taking on Wangaroos Green in C grade. Dodgers travel north to Watanabe Oval this weekend to take on the Magpies. Games at both grounds kick off with C grade at 9 a.m, B grade at 11 and A grade at 1:30.
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7: Cloudy with a chance of showers today. Northwesterly winds 20 to 30 kilometres per hour and a high of 20 degrees. Getting down to 11 overnight tonight. Tomorrow, Saturday, mostly sunny, tops of 20. Mostly sunny on Sunday with a chance of a shower and tops of 19. It's currently 18 degrees in Wyong and 19 in Budgiewoy at 27 minutes before 10. Now, there's been a 3-vehicle crash on Wyong Road at Tugra just past Tonkers Street. There's moderate traffic conditions heading east and one of 2 eastbound lanes is closed. Take it easy in that area, won't you?
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0: Remix there with When Tomorrow Comes. Also from this month's feature, Under the Covers, starting off with Eric Clapton, I Shot the Sheriff, great version. Original, Bob Marley and the Wailers, and Smokey, Needles and Pins, the original, The Searchers. 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The Travellers Hut Kingcumber are giving away two return economy class tickets with Vietnam Airlines to either Saigon or Hanoi, valued at over $2,000. Isn't that awesome? Plus, Lion Limousines will take you from your home on the Central Coast to Sydney Airport as well. And the draw will take place next Friday morning after the 10:30 local news. Listen for your cue to call to enter. Now, at about 10 past nine, there was a three-vehicle crash on Wyong Road at Tuggera, just past Tonkers Street. There's heavy traffic conditions heading east, and it's near Westfield Tuggera, very congested. One of two eastbound lanes is closed. Take it easy in that area, won't you? 14 minutes to 10. Deb Lennon with you till 12.
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Love it, David Gates, and goodbye, girl, and LRB with Witchery as well. 6 minutes to 10, we've got the 10 o'clock national news on the way, right after Elton John, Philadelphia Freedom, here on Classic Hits Coast FM 963.

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2: It's 10 o'clock. Good morning. I'm Josh Bryant. A deal's been reached with a contractor to ensure work will be finished on the M6 project in Sydney South, but the end date remains a mystery. Construction on the $3.2 billion motorway was halted when sinkholes emerged in March 2024. Roads Minister Jenny Aitchison says the agreement will come at no additional cost to taxpayers, but it's too soon to say when the work will be finished.
3: My biggest concern here is to get the work done properly. I'm not going to be held to timelines from the opposition. I'm not going to be held to timelines from, people saying, let's just get it done. We are going as fast as we can, but we want to make sure that this work is done safely.
2: A man is due in court charged over a glassing in Sydney's West, which has left another man with potentially lifelong injuries. Police say the 24-year-old was struck in the face twice with a broken bottle in the car park of McDonald's at Penrith. A 19-year-old has now been charged. A resident has been charged over the assault of another resident at a nursing home in Sydney's southwest. An 87-year-old man was left with serious injuries to his head and face in the incident at Hammondville. A 69-year-old has now been charged with assault and is under police guard in hospital. AFL great Tony Modra has been flown to an Adelaide hospital for treatment of potentially life-threatening injuries following a truck crash. Police say the 57-year-old's cattle truck crashed into a tree.